0: He's not going to affect our farmers, and he's not going to affect our ranchers, and he's not going to affect the rest of the world. He better damn well stop.
1: A wild animal park near Doncaster will remain closed today after a man died in the tiger enclosure. He was attacked by one of the big cats at Yorkshire Wildlife Park yesterday afternoon. The tiger was uninjured. Krista Pike's lawyers say she's now continuing her recovery back in prison after attempts to execute her failed in Tennessee last week. The 50-year-old survived two doses of lethal injection drugs in what's been described as an unprecedented incident. Her legal team say they'll continue to monitor her recovery. Manchester United have just one win from their opening six Premier League games after being held 1-1 at home to early strugglers Tottenham. The hosts conceded in stoppage time at Old Trafford. Boss Michael Carrick says they should have done more to ensure they weren't in trouble late on.
2: It's obviously a bad goal, which kind of sums up things. So very disappointed to be in a position like that to not come away with a game.
1: Arsenal had to fight back to move level on points with leaders Manchester City in their 2-1 victory at home to Leeds. Chelsea thrashed Bournemouth 5-1. And Rangers have moved top of the Scottish Premiership after beating Kilmarnock 3-1. Hearts are 3 points further back after hammering St Mirren 5-0. From Sky News, I'm Jenny Barsby.
3: Music. Are you ready? Strap in. Because we're going to take you on a musical journey. Of the greatest hits in a row. My music. No interruptions. Music. The Music Marathon.

0: L-O. Okay, two more vowels and a couple more consonants, please, Rachel.
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0: 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Hiya, it's Zoe. I'm so chuffed to be reunited with my old pals Ken and Simon here on Greatest Hits Radio. 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
22: The top stories this hour. At least 12 people have been killed in an attack on Saudi Arabia's international airport in Riyadh. More than 300 have been wounded. Iran-backed Houthis in Yemen have claimed responsibility for the attack. Andy Burnham's reiterated his complete solidarity with Ukraine after Donald Trump said the country needs a new president. It's after Volodymyr Zelensky criticised his US counterpart for agreeing a deal with Moscow to buy Russian diesel, saying it will help fund the Kremlin's war. The Prime Minister's pledged tougher sanctions against Russia. Kira Rudik is a Ukrainian opposition MP.
23: Russia right now does not have enough of the resources for fulfilling the internal demand inside Russia. And of course, it wouldn't have any influence on the price in the United States simply because we are talking about extremely small amount.
22: A wild animal park near Doncaster will remain closed today after a man died in the tiger enclosure. He was attacked by one of the big cats at Yorkshire Wildlife Park yesterday afternoon. South Yorkshire police are urging people not to share footage of what happened online. Krista Pike, who survived an execution attempt in Tennessee, has been discharged from a local hospital. Her lawyers say she's been taken back to prison. In sport, Arsenal fought back with two second-half goals to get a 2-1 win at home to Leeds in the Premier League. Their fifth top-flight victory out of six games takes them level on points with early leaders Manchester City. Boss Mikel Arteta says it was another pleasing display.
1: We're getting into a game that it was very tricky. First of all, because of the opponent. Secondly, because we come from a heavy defeat and we haven't been together for 3 weeks, 16 players away, travelling the world with different national teams. And I think we started the game really well.
22: North London rivals Tottenham scored in injury time to rescue a 1-1 draw at Manchester United. Chelsea hammered Bournemouth 5-1. In the Scottish Premiership, Rangers went top by getting past Kilmarnock 3-1. Derek McInnes' side are a point clear of Celtic, who face Motherwell tomorrow. From Sky News, I'm Jenny Barsby.
2: 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No interruptions.

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20: The top stories this hour. An attack on Saudi Arabia's international airport in Riyadh has killed at least 12 people and injured more than 300. Iran-backed Houthis in Yemen have claimed responsibility. An American national is among the dead. Donald Trump was asked by reporters if the US would join Saudi strikes on the rebels.
21: We may. We're going to look at it.
22: How soon?
21: We just found out about the recent attack, so we'll make a decision. We move very quickly.
20: The Prime Minister's pledged to increase pressure on Russia in a call with Ukraine's president, who's faced fresh criticism from Donald Trump. Yesterday, the US president called for Ukraine to elect a new leader amid a row over his deal to buy Russian diesel, which Kyiv says will help fund Moscow's war. The Foreign Secretary Ed Miliband has said he's deeply saddened by the death of a man at Yorkshire Wildlife Park in his constituency. The man was attacked by a tiger after getting into the big cat's enclosure yesterday afternoon. The park will remain closed today. At least 20 people have been arrested after thousands gathered in London for a pro-Palestine protest. Demonstrators walked to Westminster to mark the third anniversary of the beginning of the war in Gaza. There were some clashes with police when protesters climbed onto the Battle of Britain Memorial on Victoria Embankment. In sport, Arsenal are level on points with early Premier League leaders Manchester City after fighting back to win 2-1 at home to Leeds. Tottenham moved off the bottom by grabbing a stoppage time equaliser in a 1-1 draw at Manchester United. Despite being 10 down to 10 men, Spurs fought back through Dominic Solanke.
0: Yeah, I think the character shown today from the team was magnificent. I think a lot of times this season and a few times last season, when we went a goal down, we didn't react in the right way. Going down to 10 men and still pushing to find that equaliser to the last minute, yeah, showed the mentality that we want to show every game.
20: And Rangers are top of the Scottish Premiership after beating Kilmarnock 3-1. Third place Hearts thrash St Mirren up 5-0. From Sky News, I'm Jenny Barsby.
3: 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Are you ready? Strap it. My music. 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
1: The top stories this hour. At least 12 people have been killed in an attack on Saudi Arabia's international airport in Riyadh. More than 300 have been wounded. Iran-backed Houthis in Yemen have claimed responsibility for the attack. The Prime Minister's pledged to increase pressure on Russia in a call with Ukraine's president, who's faced fresh criticism from Donald Trump. Yesterday, the US president called for Ukraine to elect a new leader amid a row over his deal to buy Russian diesel, which Kyiv says will help fund Moscow's war. Ukrainian MP Lisa Yasko says it's a gift to Vladimir Putin.
18: When you pay him money for diesel or for anything else, he will be just happy to send hundreds, thousands or even millions of new weapons attacking Ukraine or even other countries.
1: A wild animal park near Doncaster will remain closed today after a man died in the tiger enclosure. He was attacked by one of the big cats at Yorkshire Wildlife Park yesterday afternoon. South Yorkshire police are urging people not to share footage of what happened online. Krista Pike, who survived an execution attempt in Tennessee, has been discharged from a local hospital. Her lawyers say she's been taken back to prison. In sport, Arsenal moved level with Manchester City at the top of the Premier League after coming from behind to beat Leeds 2-1. Manchester United were booed at the end of their 1-1 draw with 10-man Tottenham after conceding in stoppage time. Rangers have moved top of the Scottish Premiership after beating Kilmarnock 3-1. Boss Derek McInnes says you could tell a number of his players had had a lengthy international break.
5: You have to be honest and say it was a wee bit disjointed, particularly second half. I just thought we looked a wee bit, it wasn't so much tactical, it was just more of a mental fatigue, a wee bit and some more decision making and just maybe a wee bit of lethargy second half, which you can understand when there's 8 starting that have been away.
1: Max Verstappen has claimed pole for this afternoon's Singapore Formula One Grand Prix. The Red Bull driver also won the sprint race earlier. From Sky News, I'm Jenny Barsby.
0: Music. Are you ready? Strap in. Because we're going to take you on a musical journey. Of the greatest hits in a row. My music. No interruptions. Music.

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23: The top stories this hour. An attack on Saudi Arabia's international airport in Riyadh has killed at least 12 people and injured more than 300. Iran-backed Houthis in Yemen have claimed responsibility. An American national is among the dead. Donald Trump was asked by reporters if the US would join Saudi strikes on the rebels.
24: We may. We're going to look at it.
25: How soon?
24: We just found out about the recent attack, so we'll make a decision. We move very quickly.
23: The Prime Minister's pledged to increase pressure on Russia in a call with Ukraine's president, who's faced fresh criticism from Donald Trump. Yesterday, the US president called for Ukraine to elect a new leader amid a row over his deal to buy Russian diesel, which Kyiv says will help fund Moscow's war. The Foreign Secretary Ed Miliband has said he's deeply saddened by the death of a man at Yorkshire Wildlife Park in his constituency. The man was attacked by a tiger after getting into the big cat's enclosure yesterday afternoon. A government-chaired task force will hold its first meeting this week to discuss the UK's preparedness for flooding. It's after forecasters warned of a heightened potential for wet, windy and stormy weather this autumn. The group will bring together the Met Office, Environment Agency and mayoral authorities, as well as the farming, water and insurance industries. Sport now. Manchester United boss Michael Carrick says they must stop throwing away wins by conceding late like they did in their 1-1 draw at home to Tottenham in the Premier League. The same thing happened at Everton last month when they were held 2-2.
1: That changes a lot of things, you know. It changes a lot of feelings from ourselves, it changes a lot of feelings and it changes points and what it looks like. So we need to do better at seeing out games, that's for sure, once we've got ourselves in a good position.
23: Arsenal fought back to clinch a fifth win in their opening top six flight games with a 2-1 victory over Leeds. Chelsea hammered Bournemouth 5-1 to climb to fifth, while in the Scottish Premiership, Rangers are top after a 3-1 win over Kilmarnock. Celtic can return to the summit if they avoid defeat at Motherwell. From Sky News, I'm Jenny Barsby.
0: Are you ready? Strap it. 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
21: The top stories this hour. At least 12 people have been killed in an attack on Saudi Arabia's international airport in the capital, Riyadh. More than 300 people have been wounded. Iran-backed Houthis in Yemen have claimed responsibility for the attack. Andy Burnham has reiterated his complete solidarity with Ukraine after Donald Trump said the country needs a new president. It's after Volodymyr Zelensky criticised his US counterpart for agreeing a deal with Moscow to buy Russian diesel, saying that'll help fund the Kremlin's war. The Prime Minister has pledged tougher sanctions against Russia. Kira Rudik's a Ukrainian opposition MP.
22: Russia right now does not have enough of the resources for fulfilling the internal
1: demand inside Russia. And of course, it wouldn't have any influence on the price in the United States, simply because we are talking about extremely small amounts.
21: Yorkshire Wildlife Park will remain closed today after a man died in the tiger enclosure. South Yorkshire police were called to the park near Doncaster yesterday lunchtime. We're told the tiger was uninjured and poses no wider risk to the public. Police are urging people not to share footage online. A former nuclear site in southern Scotland could become home to one of Europe's biggest AI data centres. The proposed £16.5 billion development would include eight huge buildings, potentially using as much electricity as a major city. Questions remain over who's backing it and the potential national security implications. Dr. Callum McIver from the University of Strathclyde says these centres are becoming more commonplace.
2: A site like, you know, a 1 gigawatt project potential at Chapel Cross would be among the biggest data centre sort of projects in the world, but I think lots of similar scale projects are probably popping up all over the place.
21: And Arsenal only trail Premier League leaders Manchester City on goal difference after a 2-1 victory against Leeds. Tottenham are still without a top flight win this season, but managed to grab a late equaliser to draw 1-1 at Manchester United.
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21: Mostly dry with sunny spells across the UK, light rain reaching Wales and southwest England. That's the latest. I'm Kat Wright.
19: Good morning, how are you? It's Claire Sturgis here. Welcome to Sunday morning and my reluctant early risers club. Why are you up so early this morning? I can tell you now, I've not had my first cup of coffee of the day yet, so the kettle is on and I think it'll be a strong one today. So you sit back, relax, join me for as long as you like this morning. Great music to soundtrack our Sunday from John Farnham and the Goo Goo Dolls on the way after this from Blondie.

0: I seem to remember that was one of our window rattler songs last weekend, wasn't it? Good choice. And there you have it again, the Goo Goo Dolls with Iris. John Farnham, you're the voice. And Blondie hanging on the telephone to start Sunday morning's Reluctant Early Risers Club. Good morning, it's Claire Sturgis here. It's still early. Why are you up so early? Come and find me on the socials at The Sturge, or come and say hello, drop me a text. Tell me your news. What's happening this Sunday? 61054. Start your message with Claire. Let's do more of this now.
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0: So our Say It Through a Song Weekender is for World Mental Health Day this weekend. We asked you to choose the music that so often is able to say how you're feeling so much better than just words. Also, we want to know the uplifting songs that make you feel good. Here's David in Whitney, who says, "The songs that make you feel good, mine is Higher and Higher by Jackie Wilson. I first heard it watching Ghostbusters 2. It's the song they used to make the mood slime have a positive reaction, and the toaster they poured it into started dancing. It's just an all-over feel-good song." David, thank you for that. Let's enjoy it right now together. For our Say It Through a Song Weekender, Jackie Wilson and Higher and Higher.

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0: Giorgio Moroder and Phil Oakey together in Electric Dreams. And for our Say It Through a Song weekender, chosen by David, Jackie Wilson with Higher and Higher. He says it's the ultimate feel-good song. More for our Say It Through a Song weekender to come throughout this morning. I'll also be playing another one of your window rattler choices, something to shake us all awake for a Sunday morning. Keep your suggestions coming through for that. And come and join my reluctant early risers club this morning. It's always good to hear from you. Why are you up so early? What are your plans for the rest of this? Hopefully what will be a glorious Sunday. 61054. Start your message with Claire. Right, let's get you in next Friday's draw. Grab your phone. Let's do it now.
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It's Greatest Hits Radio. Good morning. It's Claire Sturgis here. You're very welcome to join me in my reluctant early risers club this morning. Hope you're loving the music too. Jamiroquai with Canned Heat and John Travolta and Olivia Newton-John with You're the One That I Want. And for our Say It Through a Song weekender next, I don't have a name with this, but it's a beautiful message to share. For Mental Health Awareness Week next week, it says, hi and thanks to Greatest Hits Radio for boosting my mental health. A tonic through the radio. It was my birthday on Friday. Happy birthday to you. I love Days by Kirsty MacColl. As soon as I hear it, it puts me in a good mood, makes me smile, and I sing along in the car or in the kitchen. A blissful song. So let's sing along together right now. For our Say It Through a Song weekender, it's Kirsty MacColl and Days.

0: Frost, Say It Through a Song weekender, Kirsty MacColl and Days. We miss her every day. And in fact, it was her birthday yesterday. She would have been 67 years old. And many Kirsty MacColl fans still gather on her birthday every year in London's Soho Square, where there's a bench dedicated to her. And they congregate, they lay flowers and sing some of her songs. And I think that's a wonderful way to remember her. Okay, your Sunday morning continues. Keep your suggestions coming through for this morning's Window Rattler. What song needs to be played at maximum volume? Let me know. 61054. Start your message with Claire. I've lined up Rainbow Since You've Been Gone coming up after this.
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Garbage with Stupid Girl on Greatest Hits Radio. Good morning to Jacko and Spalding. He's up early, part of my reluctant early risers club. As are Bob and Bev in Watford, off to BTCC at Brands Hatch for the day today. Have a great day. And Trish is listening as she drives home from a night shift with the London Fire Brigade. She's back in tonight. Thanks for your service, Trish. We love you. Get yourself home, get to sleep, and we'll see you very soon as your Sunday morning soundtrack continues on Greatest Hits Radio with Ace and How Long?

0: Ace with How Long this morning. It's Greatest Hits Radio. It's Claire Sturgis here early on a Sunday morning. It's my reluctant early risers club. Let's give this morning a bit of a shake-up, shall we? I need you to choose a window rattler which will announce to the world that we are ready to embrace the day, a song that begs to be played at maximum volume like a rowdy dawn chorus. What's it to be this morning? What would you love to hear? 61054. Start your message with Claire. You can text me now or maybe drop me an email. 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I've got more for our Say It Through a Song weekender to come as well, all on the way after the news at 7.
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13: The top stories this hour. A wild animal park near Doncaster will remain closed today after a man died in the tiger enclosure. He was attacked by one of the big cats at Yorkshire's wildlife park yesterday afternoon. The tiger was uninjured. South Yorkshire police are urging people not to share footage of what happened online. We've been hearing from the little boy who's the face of Acorn Children's Hospice's newest campaign.
14: You can do it.
13: That's Sam, who's six. He's living with a rare heart condition and receives support from the hospice in Walsall. He's encouraging everyone to get involved with the first Be a Kid Week, which is asking grown-ups to rediscover the things they loved as kids while raising money to help seriously ill children. His dad, Matt, says seeing him front the campaign is amazing.
15: He's been through so much, such a short time. It's nice to see him being the star and all the attention on him.
13: Donald Trump's called for Ukraine to elect a new leader after a row about a US deal to buy diesel from Russia. Vladimir Zelensky called it weak and accused him of investing in Moscow's war. The US president accused him of making global fuel shortages worse.
16: And I said to him, do what you want, don't hit refineries. Plenty of targets, don't hit refineries. And he went out and he hit. And he's not going to affect our farmers, and he's not going to affect our ranchers, and he's not going to affect the rest of the world. He better damn well stop.
13: Downing Street's insisted the UK stands in solidarity with Ukraine. A government-chaired task force will hold its first meeting this week to discuss the UK's preparedness for flooding. It's after forecasters warned of a heightened potential for wet, windy and stormy weather this autumn. The group will gather on Wednesday. And in football, Aston Villa's wait for a home win goes on after a 2-2 draw with Brentford. In the Championship, Birmingham City clenched a 1-0 victory against West Brom at the Hawthorns, and Wolves suffered their second defeat of the Championship season, with Middlesbrough claiming all 3 points with a 1-0 win at the Riverside.
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13: A cool, dry and clear day across the West Midlands. Sunny spells with light winds, highs of 15 degrees. That's the latest. I'm Victoria Haynes. Claire Stone.

Sunday morning here on Greatest Hits Radio. Good morning, it's Claire Sturgis here, feeling a lot more awake now. Onto my second coffee of the morning. And the music is hitting the spot, isn't it? Hopefully it is for you as well. Sister Sledge, Lost in Music, and our Sunday morning window rattler will soon be sweeping across the nation. If you would like to suggest a window rattler yourself, or one of your favourite songs that needs to be played at maximum volume, we turn it up to 11 to start your day right. So if there's a song that would hit the spot for you this morning, tell me all about it now. 61054, start your message with Claire. Or if there's a longer story to share, why not drop me an email, claire@greatesthitsradio.co.uk. The Rembrandts on the way this morning after this from the Pet Shop Boys and Dusty Springfield. I love it. What have I done to deserve this? Here on Greatest Hits Radio.

Forever our friend song, the Rembrandts, and I'll Be There For You and the Pet Shop Boys and Dusty Springfield together for What Have I Done To Deserve This. Zoe Ball in the afternoon is back tomorrow afternoon from 1 o'clock. If you've missed any of her shows from last week, you can always catch up in our Rayo app. She was joined by Jeremy Allen White and Mikey Madison on Friday last week to talk about this new movie, The Social Reckoning, which is the follow-up to The Social Network, which came out about over 10 years ago now. It looks amazing, this film. It also looks utterly terrifying, and Jeremy Allen White and Mikey Madison put in some stunning performances. Have a listen to what they had to say to Zoe, available to listen to whenever you like in the Rayo app. Zoe's back tomorrow afternoon here on Greatest Hits Radio. Talking Heads up next this morning with Once in a Lifetime.

0: playing the biggest hits of the 70s, 80s and 90s and taking us back to 1981. With Talking Heads, Once in a Lifetime, it's Claire Sturgis here on Greatest Hits Radio. Why are you up so early this morning? It doesn't feel so early now, does it? We've been up for ages. But come and join my reluctant early risers club. Tell me your plans for your Sunday. What's in store? Always nice to hear from you. 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Someone else is going to win big next Friday. Let's get you in the draw.
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0: Peace and So Lonely here on Greatest Hits Radio is Claire Sturgis here. I have a question for you. How loud is too loud for a Sunday morning? I think we're about to find out. Over to you.
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0: Every Sunday morning here on our Weekend Breakfast Show, I play one of your window rattlers. It's your favourite song turned up to 11. Who's doing the hoovering this morning? Who's making the breakfast? Who's about to turn the radio up far too loud? And it doesn't have to be a rock classic with full-on electric guitars. A window rattler could also be one of the all-time classic pop songs of the 1970s. A Eurovision winner, no less. Here are Jane and Rob, who say we are currently on the road travelling around Scandinavia. We spent yesterday in Lapland and saw the big fella. He told us it was 77 days to Christmas, so we've done some Christmas shopping. We also did a husky ride, which was great, then spent the night in a glass roof igloo and more amazingly saw the aurora. We are now on our way to Norway, heading for the North Cape. We've been listening to Greatest Hits Radio all along our travels. I love the fact that we're soundtracking this amazing holiday. Could you please play Waterloo by ABBA? This is a reminder of our stay in Sweden, where we visited the ABBA Museum, which was amazing. Turn this one up, Rob and Jane, for our Sunday morning window rattler for you. It's ABBA and Waterloo.

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0: Don McLean with American Pie. And before that, this morning's Window Rattler, chosen by Jane and Rob on their Scandinavian trip as they listened to Greatest Hits Radio. It was ABBA and Waterloo. Now, that was a great Window Rattler. I loved it. Thank you, Jane and Rob. And don't worry if you didn't hear your suggestion this weekend. I've saved them all. They're safely tucked away in my Window Rattler library to break out in case of emergency.
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0: You've been choosing some amazing music for our Say It Through a Song Weekender, which we've been marking World Mental Health Day with. And, of course, the start of Mental Health Awareness Week tomorrow. Our next choice has come from Paula, who says, "For me, nothing builds up my spirits and determination like a bit of AOR or Yacht Rock." Oh, I know what you mean, Paula. Love a bit of Yacht Rock myself. The ultimate artist who says it best for me, though, is Michael McDonald. This is his most uplifting song. He also has the most soul-soothing voice I've ever heard. I know exactly what you mean, Paula. Let's enjoy it together for our Say It Through a Song Weekender, Michael McDonald and Sweet Freedom.

0: for us. Say It Through a Song Weekender, the songs that you turn to just to make you feel good. And for Paula, this man has the most soul-soothing voice she's ever heard. We are talking Michael McDonald and Sweet Freedom. More for our Say It Through a Song Weekender to come throughout the day today. And I've lined up Bachman Turner Overdrive, a bit of classic rock for a Sunday morning. You ain't seen nothing yet. On its way after this.
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That is another song for us. Say It Through a Song Weekender, chosen by Lynn, listening in Harlow. Lynn says, the one song that always lifts my spirit is Keep On Moving by Soul to Soul. I love it because it's my era. I know exactly what you mean, Lynn. In fact, that particular song, Keep On Moving, was released when I first started working in radio way back in the late 80s as it crossed over into the 90s. My first ever job in radio, I was a production assistant and the station I worked on was playing that song a lot. So it gives me all the good feels as well. That is totally my era too. So thank you, Lynn, for suggesting that. She says it makes me happy and makes me want to dance. So hopefully that hit the spot for you this morning. When you were

0: This is Greatest Hits Radio. Good morning, it's Claire Sturgis here. Listen out for Richard Allinson. He's here from 9 o'clock with Sunday's Greatest Love Songs. And coming up in the next hour of this Sunday morning breakfast show, we'll hear more of your feel-good music choices for our Say It Through a Song weekend. I've been loving them so far this weekend. And we'll also find out more of your Sunday plans. 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Kim Wilde with Kids in America. Coming up after the news headlines on the way at 8.
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9: The top stories this hour. A wildlife park near Doncaster is staying shut after a man died in a tiger attack. He was attacked in the enclosure at Yorkshire Wildlife Park yesterday afternoon and the tiger wasn't hurt. South Yorkshire Police are urging people not to share any footage of what happened online. This week marks a new campaign from Acorns Children's Hospice encouraging grown-ups to embrace their inner child. Be a Kid Week is asking adults to rediscover things they loved as children while fundraising for the hospice's vital work. It's being fronted by six-year-old Sam, who's living with a rare heart condition. He and his dad, Matt, have been telling us why it's so important.
10: Actually, when you do take time out to play, Sam loves his superhero toys. And
11: especially the Deadpool outfit.
10: Yeah. You do take that time to relax and just enjoy time as a family, doing everything together.
9: Andy Burnham's reiterated his complete solidarity with Ukraine after Donald Trump said the country needs a new president. It's after Vladimir Zelensky criticised his US counterpart for agreeing a deal with Moscow to buy Russian diesel, saying it will help fund the Kremlin's war. The prime minister's pledged tougher sanctions against Russia. Kira Rudik is a Ukrainian opposition MP.
12: Russia right now does not have enough of their resources for fulfilling the internal demand inside Russia. And of course, it wouldn't have any influence on the price in the United States simply because we are talking about extremely small amounts.
9: Police say more than 135 suspects are being held in cells across the West Midlands this weekend. Arrests over the last 2 days include suspected drug dealing, burglary, robbery and criminal damage. In Digbeth, officers recovered a meat cleaver and two kitchen knives when they arrested a man on suspicion of possessing weapons. And in football, Aston Villa still haven't won at home after being held to a 2-2 draw by Brentford. In the Championship, Birmingham City have beaten West Brom 1-0 at the Hawthorns. Wolves have lost for just the second time in their Championship season so far, beaten 1-0 by Middlesbrough at the Riverside.
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9: A cool, dry and clear day across the West Midlands. Sunny spells with light winds, highs of 15 degrees. That's the latest. I'm Victoria Haynes.

Broken Wild, Kids in America this morning on Greatest Hits Radio. A few things you should listen out for later on this afternoon. The album show with Simon Mayo is back this afternoon from 1, counting down the UK top 20 albums from the 13th of July, 1986. That was a good year, I seem to remember. Also, we have the wonderful Clark Datchler of Johnny Hates Jazz. We've all fallen in love with him. What a lovely man he is. He reveals his 80s top 10 this afternoon, counting down his personal biggest tracks of the decade. He also tells us why they made his ultimate 80s list. Johnny Hates Jazz, my 80s top 10 this afternoon from 4. Followed by Kate Thornton with the UK Pop 40, featuring songs on the UK charts and headline news from this week back in 1975 and 1985. Join Kate this afternoon from 5 here on Greatest Hits Radio. Got some Matthew Wilder on the way after this from T-Rex, and Get It On.

0: drives and T-Rex get it on. 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
0: We've been getting some lovely messages and song suggestions for this weekender. And here's another one from Nicola in Cheltenham who says, this is a song that's guaranteed to make my heart happy and my soul sing. If I could only ever listen to one song for the rest of my life, and hopefully I have a fair few decades to go, it would be this one. And she quotes, if you need a friend, I'm sailing right behind. That's truly all you need in life. In terms of mental well-being, I can think of no better message at all. Nicola, that's a wonderful message. Thank you so much for sharing. And for our Say It Through a Song Weekender, I think you can guess which song she's chosen. It's this from Simon and Garfunkel with Bridge Over Troubled Water. 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

0: Journey, Don't Stop Believing. And Simon and Garfunkel, Bridge Over Troubled Water for our Say It Through a Song weekender. More of your uplifting and soothing songs to come throughout the day today. And the latest Confessions podcast from Simon Mayo is out now. Size of a Cow and Other Tales includes Bab's Dress Disaster and Steve's Frankenstein Grandma Experiment. Sounds fascinating and slightly troubling. 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Right, where's your phone? 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
0: Yeah, it wasn't a wind-up. 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

Do you know what? If we're talking uplifting songs for our Say It Through a Song weekender, I think I have to include that as well, don't I? Wake up, Boo, the Boo Radleys for a Sunday morning here on Greatest Hits Radio. And talking of our Say It Through a Song weekender, here's another one suggested by Melanie this time, who says, very uplifting, this song. Also the beat and the sentiment too. I guess I'm just sentimental because these islands have friends. I know what you mean, Melanie, for our Say It Through a Song weekender. We have to include some Kenny Rogers and Dolly Parton. Islands in the Stream. Melanie, it's all yours. Enjoy.

0: Dolly Parton, Islands in the Stream. More for our Say It Through a Song weekender to come later this morning. It's Claire Sturgis here. Who's up early on a Sunday? And what are your plans for the day? Good morning, Mark in Dorset, who's very pleased that the Premier League football is back. As a Liverpool fan, he's looking forward to the Liverpool v Man City game later. Have a great day, Mark. Vicky's in Bristol, up early to pick up her son, Chris from Portishead. Vicky's also suggested a great song, which I've saved for a future window rattler. Thank you, Vicky. It's in my library now. And Sammy is here as well, back at work this morning for a 12-hour shift in the laundry of a very large home in Hertfordshire, enjoying a coffee and a biscuit or two. We listen to Greatest Hits Radio 24/7. We love it. And we love you too, Sammy. Thank you for that. Your Sunday morning soundtrack continues with classic Fleetwood Mac, Don't Stop, on its way after this.
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Good morning, Brian. He's here with us. Well, okay, he's listening in Crete, soaking up his last day of sun before heading back to reality. Bring some of that sunshine back with you, please, Brian. Good morning to Tony, trucking from Felixstowe to Liverpool today. And Dave is listening to a long drive from Lanark to Kent. We'll keep you company all the way, Dave. Safe driving as your Sunday morning continues with this from Soft Cell and Tainted Love.

0: And that is about your lot for Sunday morning's breakfast show. It's Claire Sturgis here. Thank you to all my reluctant Early Risers Club members. Hopefully by now, though, you're all up and about and ready to embrace the day. And we have the perfect soundtrack for a Sunday morning right now. Richard Allinson is standing by, ready to receive your dedications for that special person in your life. Maybe they're celebrating a birthday today, or it's an anniversary, or you just want to tell them how much you love and appreciate them. You can message Richard now for Sunday's Greatest Love Songs, 61054. Start your message with Richard. I'm off for a couple of days now. I will see you in Cardiff later on tonight with Alice Cooper at the New Theatre. I'll be on stage with him to talk about his new book, Devil on My Shoulder. If you're going along too, make sure to give me a wave. Have a great weekend, and I'll see you here next Saturday morning.
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2: 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I'm so chuffed to be reunited with my old pals Ken and Simon here on Greatest Hits Radio. 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
5: the top stories this hour. A missile strike on Saudi Arabia's main airport has killed 12 people and injured more than 300 others. Iran-backed Houthi rebels in Yemen say they were behind it. It's the third time in a week the group struck Riyadh airport. Sky's Middle East correspondent Adam Parsons says this attack shows the power of the Houthis.
18: They've been seen as a slightly sort of ragtag group using rudimentary weapons. And to an extent, that is true. They move fast. The fact that their weapons have been able to penetrate the Saudi defences is going to be very, very troubling.
5: Acorns Children's Hospice is launching a new campaign this week encouraging grown-ups to embrace their inner child. Be a Kid Week is asking adults to get playing and rediscover things they loved as children while fundraising to help support seriously ill kids. It's being fronted by six-year-old Sam and his family who received support from the hospice in Walsall. His dad Matt's been telling us why it's important.
19: Obviously it's all part of the fundraising that will help Acorns, help families like ours and other. And I think it helps people remember how important family time is.
5: Donald Trump says it's time for Ukraine to get a new president in response to criticism about his diesel deal with Russia. Volodymyr Zelensky warned the agreement would provide Moscow with money to continue the war. Downing Street's insisted the UK stands in solidarity with Kyiv. More than 135 suspects were in police cells across the West Midlands this weekend. People have been arrested over the last 2 days on suspicion of drug dealing, burglary, robbery and criminal damage, according to police. That includes a man arrested in Digbeth on suspicion of possessing weapons with a meat cleaver and two kitchen knives recovered. And in football, Aston Villa's wait for a home win goes on after a 2-2 draw with Brentford. In the Championship, Birmingham City clenched a 1-0 victory against West Brom at the Hawthorns, and Wolves suffered just their second defeat of the Championship season, with Middlesbrough claiming all 3 points with a 1-0 win at the Riverside.
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5: A cool, dry and clear day across the West Midlands. Sunny spells with light winds, highs of 15 degrees. That's the latest. I'm Victoria Haynes.
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1: 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Chilly this morning, and it's all about the love songs. Come on in.

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1: How you doing?
0: If you're coming down from Saturday, welcome along. If you are Lillian Markwick, David's just told me all about you, Lillian. And yet life does throw curveballs, and you have to dodge them. And David says he will love you forever, and he will be by your side every step of the way. He's sending you massive love and hugs. That's why we're here. All about kicking back and hopefully being with those people we love and who are essential to us on a Sunday morning. And if we can't be together, you can send them a love song. Richard at greatesthitsradio.co.uk. 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WhatsApp works as well. 0333 202402. Couple of great stories I want to share with you this morning of how couples first met. Sometimes it's fate, sometimes it's a glorious accident, sometimes the plan does not go according to the plan. And if you are going to get in touch, names are good, because do not forget names. So many people, maybe in the first flushes of lust or something like that, they forget names, and you wouldn't want to be confused with anybody else, would you? And also, we usually get a flood of messages around about 10 to 10. We're here for an hour. 10 to 10's cutting it a touch fine. So, if you want to get in touch, Richard at greatesthitsradio.co.uk. 61054, make Richard your first word. And WhatsApp us, 0333 202402. Chris is in Pocklington. Jeanette, I've got to tell you how much Chris loves you. Because Chris says, Jeanette took me down off the shelf nearly 3 years ago, dusted me off, and I love her very much. I try to tell her this every day. And I know this morning I'm going to be building a greenhouse in the back garden, but then it's lunchtime. Looking forward to that. Greatest hits.

Sunday's greatest love songs. It's Greatest Hits Radio with Clymie Fisher. For Barry Wood in Newham in Oxfordshire, who has a special message for his wife Diane. Because Barry is so grateful for all your help. He's just had a full hip transplant. So 2 weeks in, Diane is all over my pain relief, along with countless cups of tea. We've been married 35 years and she still fusses over me, which may have something to do with the 35 years, Barry. I just suspect it might be. Diane, Barry loves you and appreciates absolutely everything about you. Sunday's greatest love song. And you know I said earlier on, names are good. This is anonymous, but I quite like the story. There's an anonymous listener travelling to Paris on the train this morning for their first date in 40 years, with their first love, no less. Cecilia will be there in arrivals at Paris Orly, fresh from Sao Paulo, tomorrow morning. Now, they actually met at Stony Wood Primary in Aberdeen in 1987, and they reconnected back in June. So if you are on the train to Paris Orly to meet Cecilia after all this time, their first date was a school disco, so Paris is sounding like quite the step up. You know where we are, Richard at greatesthitsradio.co.uk. And you know that the WhatsApp address is 0333 2020 402. You have to keep us updated, because a lot of people say, we'll tell you what happened, and then they disappear. So either it ended rather badly, or they're in so much love they can't be bothered. 61054, mate Richard, your first word. Clive and Julie Carter. Julie and I have been married 46 years. Today, October the 11th, we've had a fabulous life together, blessed with two beautiful daughters and two incredible grandchildren. And there is one record that means how much I love her and how I'm enjoying making new memories in our retirement. So that's what you do.

0: Sunday's greatest love songs with Irma Franklin, because Mick and Kerry Bailey, they are not to be found in Derbyshire at the moment. We find them touring the Moselle Valley in Germany in their camper van, which I don't think they've given a name yet. Well, if they have, they haven't shared it with me. I know, a camper van with no name. What's going on? Anyway, Mick's a big fan of the Rayo app. It's great. We can hear you wherever we go. And today, hopefully, we have a vineyard or two where we'll take the Rayo app with us. Mick says, Kerry, you are the love of my life and genuinely very well done for your perfect navigation through Germany. Saying all the right things, Nick. Another of the greatest love songs on a Sunday morning for you guys.
1: Again, Jackie, I only went in to replace my mascara, but I just had to trial it today. And a face cream, and that hair oil from Social. And once I'm here, I'll just...
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The Love Songs on a Sunday on Greatest Hits Radio with Chicago and Hard to Say I'm Sorry. Helen's in Ilkley. Her wonderful husband is James Stocker. And Helen wants to wish her wonderful husband, James Stocker, a happy birthday. No one puts the bins out quite like you, James. Thanks for all your support this year. We make the best team. Love you always. Looking forward to many more birthdays. Kerry says, can you play one of Sunday's greatest love songs? For my best friend and the love of my life, this is Barry. We've known each other from the age of 5. We've been together 21 years, married for 18. Wonderful years. Barry is my everything and so much more. And I want him to know how much I love and appreciate him every day. Love you, Barry boy. And Sonia in Polperro in Cornwall met her husband 3 years ago after, I've read this a few times now, and I always laugh at the seagull bit. So, fingers crossed I don't do it this time. Sonia met her husband 3 years ago after she fell into the harbour trying to stop two seagulls from killing each other. They were very aggressive, fighting over an ice cream or something. Anyway, Sonia slipped on seaweed and badly sprained her ankle. She sat outside, drying off, outside her shop with her foot slowly going black and blue. And the local taxi driver, Stuart, walking his dog, asked me what I'd done. After explaining, and after laughing a bit, he offered me a lift up the steep hill to home. It's Polperro, it's full of steep hills. Gave me lifts to and from work for about 3 weeks, and the rest is history. Now, Sonia, you know the rule. The history is the good bit. We like the history. The history's got all the juicy stuff in it, so don't omit the history. Anyway, she did, and they married last year on our little beach. And Sonia says, we couldn't be happier. I love him with all my heart. And that's our love story. Sonia and Stuart Devoy have a bunch of songs on us.

0: Diana Ross, still waiting. Morning, Richard. Morning, Paul. Paul's in sunny Malta, enjoying the holiday with his lovely wife, Terry. Over 40 years together, we keep exploring the world with each other, with our love for each other keeping us strong. Thank you, Terry, for our lovely kids and our grandchild, and more excitement to come. Paul says, I love Terry so much, and I suppose the older I get, the more annoying I become, rather. But Terry is there for me, and I'm so lucky to have her loving me. Good one, Paul. Sunday's greatest love songs. Greatest hits radio. Pauline Jones is in Shrewsbury and wants a big shout to Richard Smith, who celebrated his birthday on Wednesday. It's 47 plus 3, he's calling it. I'll leave you to do the sums. And I didn't forget, says Pauline. I love him lots and lots like jelly tots, which I think translates to forever. And Jim and Andrea McCrudd in Bangor in Northern Ireland. It took some time, this relationship, says Jim. He takes up the story. He says, Andrea and I went to very different schools on different sides of the divide in Northern Ireland. We travelled on the same bus home, but never spoke. Now, this is 1974. 5 years later, Jim had joined the fire service in Belfast. He was injured one day at work and ended up in the Royal Victoria Hospital, where Andrea was a trainee nurse on her first day in the male surgical ward. Andrea was in the nurse's station. I was post-op right by the station. I could see her, but I didn't recognize her. I remember thinking, I know her from somewhere. So I decided to pursue her. From your hospital bed, Jim. Okay. Eventually, I got Andrea's phone number. We went for a drive to Bangor, and I knew at that moment she was the person I wanted to spend the rest of my life with. I went away to America for a couple of years, but we kept in touch, and as soon as I came home, we were married. This, by now, is April 1983. 5 children, 9 grandchildren later, Andrea has been my light and my strength. She's just a wonderful wife, mother, and grandmother. And I didn't realize at the time, but we started our lives together when we said hello again, second time around. It does work. We got a song for you guys on the way. Greatest
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5: Richard Allen's Sun. Sunday's greatest love songs.

It's Al Green on Sunday's Greatest Love Songs for Karen and Darren. Which just sounds perfect, Karen and Darren. They've been celebrating their 32nd wedding anniversary since Wednesday, which in total makes it 36 years we've been together. Originally from the Midlands, now in Cornwall, living our dream of living by the sea. Karen says, happy anniversary, Darren. Love you millions. Here's to many, many more adventures.

Just got time to tell you about Steve and Gemma. Steve first met Gemma on November the 6th, 2002. He remembers the date. Thameside General Hospital. I'd gone to visit my mum. Gemma is in the bed next door. And we started talking. We hit it off straight away. Steve, you had a captive audience, right? The strange thing was, I was not going to go to the hospital that day, but something was telling me, no, I'll go and see my mum. I took Gemma out once she was out of hospital, and we've been together ever since. We have two beautiful girls. We've just celebrated our 19th wedding anniversary. Congratulations, you two. I also have the story of Quentin and Cindy. It starts 37 years ago at 20 years old when Quentin changed his job and joined East Sussex County Council in the workshops at Ringmer. Already working there in the offices was Cindy. And it was always a good day when it was about 9:05. Cindy would arrive for work. 5 minutes late. Yeah, cool. And we would pass the usual good morning messages. We went out together a few times, but that was as far as it went. Although through family collections, we kept in touch. We went our separate ways until 3 years ago, when we got back together, and a year ago today, we got married. This is 37 years after we first went out together. Cindy's a wonderful wife. Please send her all my love this Sunday morning from her very happy husband, whose name is Quentin. And I work with a guy. Is this anonymous? I think this is anonymous. Names are always good here, but anyway. I worked with this guy a few years ago, and it wasn't until I left that I realised we had a connection, that our lives had been intertwined for about 20 years. We were both shy, so we never really got to know each other properly. I can't give our names, but he knows who he is. You sure? Okay. We've both been through a traumatic few years separately, and I'm really hoping we can get to know each other properly in the not-too-distant futures. Our initials are D and D. That really is all I can say. And I've read this a few times. So D, one of the D's, is telling the truth. Either way, D, the other D, she loves you to bits. And you know where we are if you want to carry on this conversation. 61054.

0: Jackie Wilson on Sunday's Greatest Love Songs. Thank you for all your stories. Thank you for sharing your personal thoughts. And congratulations, Andy and Alison. February 2001 is when Andy Horn met my Alison, he says, or Ali, or Al. And she literally swept me off my feet. I knew instantly Ali was the one for me. She's my everything, the love of my life. And it's Al's birthday today. And I wanted to do something special for her, because I'm hopeless at this sort of thing. So hopefully, Jackie Wilson fits the bill. Andy, happy birthday, Alison. Much more like this with Ken Bruce every morning at 11 next week, and of course, next Sunday morning from 9, Sunday's Greatest Love Songs.
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20: The top stories this hour. A seventh man's been arrested after a shooting and disorder in Willenhall. The 27-year-old was held in Walsall yesterday evening on suspicion of possessing a gun and has been bailed, as have six other men arrested on suspicion of a fray. One person was hurt on Friday, but police say their injuries weren't from gunshots and aren't life-threatening. They're now asking for dashcam, CCTV or phone footage. 12 people are dead and more than 300 injured after an attack on an airport in the Saudi capital of Riyadh. Houthi rebels in Yemen, who are backed by Iran, say they were behind the missile strike. Defence Secretary Wes Streeting says we're seeing an increasing pattern of behaviour.
21: This is completely contemptible action, and it's one of the reasons why the UK is providing support to Saudi Arabia in the form of air defences, but also air-to-air refuelling. It cannot be right that the Houthis are attacking civilian targets in this way.
20: Back at home, we're hearing from the little boy who's the face of Acorns Children's Hospice's newest campaign.
22: You can do it.
20: That's Sam, who's six. He's living with a rare heart condition and receives support from the hospice in Walsall. He's encouraging everyone to get involved in the first Be a Kid Week, which is asking grown-ups to rediscover the things they loved as kids while raising money to help seriously ill children. His dad, Matt, says seeing him front the campaign is amazing.
23: He's been through so much, such a short time. It's nice to see him being the star and all the attention on him.
20: Donald Trump suggested Ukraine should elect a new leader after a new row with President Volodymyr Zelensky. It's after Kyiv criticised his deal to buy diesel from Russia. Andy Burnham says he's reiterated his complete solidarity with Ukraine during a call to Mr. Zelensky. And in football, Aston Villa still haven't won at home after being held to a 2-2 draw by Brentford. In the Championship, Birmingham City have beaten West Brom 1-0 at the Hawthorns. Wolves have lost for just the second time in the Championship this season, beaten 1-0 by Middlesbrough.
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20: A cool, dry and clear day across the West Midlands. Sunny spells with light winds, highs of 15 degrees. That's the latest. I'm Victoria Haynes.

0: I think we know what's going on there with the Nutty Boys. Greatest Hits Radio, I'm Richard Allinson. Sunday morning, October the 11th, Sunday Selector on the way, as is the Big Wall of Sound, as is the Nation's Notice Board. What are you doing Friday? If you were with us last Friday, you may have heard Joe win £725,000. If you're with us this Friday, you could win £750,000. Lost our minds and our money, by the sound of things. £750,000 on Make Me a Winner is happening this Friday. All you need to know is coming soon. And this weekend...
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0: World Mental Health Day was yesterday. We're celebrating all this weekend because when we sometimes cannot find the words to express how we're feeling, we can find a song that says exactly that. I say we. You have been sharing your uplifting songs all this week. Thank you for these. We've got the New Radicals, Bob Marley and the Wailers, Edwyn Collins, Kim Carnes, James Taylor, and right now the Beach Boys, because Charlie Daniels dropped us a line. Thank you, Charlie. She says, Kokomo from 1988. I remember Tom Cruise in the film Cocktail, watching that, and for years wanted to visit this island off the Florida Keys, which is what the Beach Boys sing about. But it was a fictional island. Although, Charlie, it's a real beach. It's actually in Key West. And if you want to lift your spirits, turn this up.

0: You know, I don't want to ruin their reputation, but I think there's more than three chords here. Yeah. Or there's some diminished stuff going on. It's the Quo for Emma from Thingwalling on the Wirral, because Emma is 53 today, off to celebrate at Jackson's Cat Cafe to spend an hour with the cats. And then it's curry tonight at Zemanji's with my sister Becky. Sounds like the perfect birthday. Did you hear Make Me a Winner on Friday? Joe from Coatbridge, just outside Glasgow. He didn't believe a word of it.
1: Is this for real? I still don't believe it.
0: It was £725,000, Joe, and yeah, it's real.
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So in Paul, my favourite waste of time, it's Greatest Hits Radio. Some Nation's Notice Board action today. Horton Feast Sunderland started last week, finishes today, your last day. Do not miss this. Roots dating back to the 12th century for this feast. It began as a dedication festival for St. Michael and the All Angels Church. Celebrated as Michaelmas. These days, it's sort of one of the Northeast's most distinctive and enduring traditions. Anything goes. Do not miss this one. Billingsgate Fish Harvest Festival at St. Marriott Hill. There's a blended menu. And the World Conquer Championships. This has been in the news all weekend because apparently it's getting huger. And Nation's Notice Board is all about the little local stuff. But it's in Peterborough. World Conquer Championships. If anybody wins this today, you are part of something really special in 2026. You have to win, and then I'll tell you. 61054, make Richard your first word. Little local things happening near you. If conkers are involved, or fish harvests, or anything going back to the 12th century, we're more than interested. WhatsApp works, 0333 202402. 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The Birmingham Anime Film Festival is at the Custard Factory in Digbeth today. Harvest Festival Wild Swimming Weekend in Peebles. That'll be a bit chilly. South of Scotland's Dark Sky Festival started Friday, runs to next Sunday. And it's the reenactment of the Battle of Hastings with proper costumes all weekend at Battle Abbey in Battle of Hastings. If you see Alex Lester, that he's not in fancy dress, he's not in costume, he looks like that all the time. Hull Fair, more than 250 rides and attractions, roller coasters, through to the teacups. They've still got the waltzer. Sherborne's Pack Monday Fair, it's the, I know it's Sunday, but it's a marking dating back once again to medieval times, traditional fairground open till Monday. And the Much Markle, Big Apple, all weekend in Much Markle in Herefordshire. 10-pin bowling happening as well. The Inter-County Championship Finals in Romford. This is all the big stuff. You know about all this. Well, you do now. The little local things happening near you. Maybe you've worked on these. Maybe they're happening in your front yard. Maybe it's the Scout Hut. Maybe it's the Village Hall. The little local events that you've been involved in or you are going to check out today. 61054, make Richard your first word.

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big one from Cher. 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Thank you for your little local events, although this sounds like a biggie. Should be a biggie. On the Murrays in Fleet in Hampshire. And a shout, please, for today's race across Yateley. Big family event from 2 o'clock this afternoon. 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Entry is free. It's all in aid of Harry's Hat. 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Both local charities. Get there if you can. The sun will shine. Absolutely. Guaranteed. And a great cafe and a fun day for all is the Autumn Festival at Norton Priory in Runcorn. Loads of stalls, loads of produce for sale, including all the homemade gear. The little local things happening near you will put you on the Nation's Notice Board. 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WhatsApp works as well, 0333 20 2402.

0: The Doctors of Spin. Slightly too many of those around at the moment. Not these guys, you know. Very nearly 11 o'clock. Well, not quite, but you know what I mean. Big wall of sound on Greatest Hits Radio coming soon, just after 11. Built entirely of the greatest hits of all time is our wall. You text us, we'll call you back. It's our massive instant jukebox. We'll play you bits of the greatest hits of all time. All you have to do is shout when you hear the song you want to play. And if you've heard any of my other listeners do this and think, well, maybe one day I'll do that. And if you're on a road trip, if you're going somewhere, if you've got something to do by 1 o'clock, whatever you've got to get done by one, maybe a song will help. 61054, play one of our records. Come on the wall of sound. You can WhatsApp us, 0333 20 20 402. 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If you want to play, you know what to do.
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3: And now, the weather.
4: Outside, gloomy skies, a persistent drizzle, and a chilly wind blowing from the west, north, east, and south.
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0: Dave and Carol Banks. I hope you're still listening. On their way home to Spain from Liverpool. Dave has been my personal chauffeur and my shoulder to lean on. I love him. To the moon and back. It's Erasure for you. Do you want to come on the radio and play one of our records? Big Wall of Sound, our massive instant jukebox, just after 11 o'clock. 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
0: So yesterday is World Mental Health Day. This weekend, when we sometimes can't find the words, we're saying it through a song. I say we. You have been sharing your uplifting songs and your stories. The songs that lift your mood. It was Charlie Daniels remembering the Beach Boys and Kokomo. Naomi has got this one from James Taylor. I think this is a really great song. It always cheers me up. Reminds us that we are not alone. Now, the song is by Carole King, but the hit is by James Taylor. And Naomi, you're right. This is a goodie.

0: I'll say it through a song weekend. Yesterday was World Mental Health Day, celebrating the uplifting power of music. Naomi, thank you for selecting James Taylor's version of You've Got a Friend, a song that always cheers me up and reminds us we are not alone. We've had the Beach Boys. We will play New Radicals, Bob Marley and the Wailers, Edwin Collins and Kim Carnes. 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
16: The top stories this hour. Police have arrested a seventh man over a shooting and disorder in Willenhall. The 27-year-old was held in Walsall yesterday evening on suspicion of possessing a gun and has been bailed, along with 6 other men arrested on suspicion of a fray. Police say one person was hurt on Friday with injuries which weren't from gunshots and aren't life-threatening, and anyone with dashcam, CCTV or phone footage is being urged to get in touch. 12 people have been killed and more than 300 hurt in an attack on South Saudi Arabia's Riyadh airport. Iran-backed Houthi rebels in Yemen say they carried out the missile strike. This week marks a new campaign from Acorns Children's Hospice encouraging grown-ups to embrace their inner child. Be a Kid Week is asking adults to rediscover things they loved as children while fundraising for the hospice's vital work. It's being fronted by six-year-old Sam from Walsall, who's living with a rare heart condition. He and his dad Matt have been telling us why it's so important.
17: Actually, when you do take time out to play, Sam loves his superhero toys and
18: especially the Deadpool outfit.
17: Yeah, you do take that time to relax and just enjoy time as a family, doing everything together.
16: The Defence Secretary says the UK will try to bring our friends back together after a new row between the US and Ukraine. It began when Donald Trump agreed to buy Russian diesel. Vladimir Zelensky called that weak leadership, prompting Mr. Trump to urge Ukrainians to replace their president. Wes Streetings linked the oil deal directly to the upcoming American election.
19: I think it's just a political reality, isn't it? The cost of living is high on the public's agenda in this country, elsewhere, and no doubt President Trump wants to respond to that. We would obviously prefer a stronger approach on sanctions.
16: And two police officers in Solihull have been honoured with British Empire medals. Special Sergeant Mike Leonard has volunteered for almost 50 years and helped bring weapon disposal bins to Solihull to cut knife crime. And Georgina Johnston is honoured after more than 40 years in public service, first as a nurse and then in policing.
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16: A cool, dry and clear day across the West Midlands. Sunny spells with light winds, highs of 15 degrees. That's the latest. I'm Victoria Haynes.

It's Luther and Janet. It's Greatest Hits Radio, the home of the big wall of sound. The new home of the big wall of sound. Do you want to come on and play with our massive instant jukebox? 61054, text me. Make Richard your first word. Or WhatsApp us, 0333 20 24 02. Bits of the greatest hits of all time will flash before your ears. Those hits are all in the wall. That's what it's built of. When you hear the bit of the hit you want to play, you just say, and we will play it. 61054, make Richard your first word. That is also the number if you have a little local event happening near you and you want to mention it on the nation's notice board. Tim Drew did just that. Tim is the exhibition manager at the Christchurch Model Railway Exhibition, St. Peter's Catholic School, St. Catherine's Road, Southbourne, Bournemouth, this weekend. It's all day today. Admission is £8. If you are a child with an adult and you are under 16, you are free. Wheelchair friendly. 36 model railway layouts of all gauges. Well, I'm excited. Lots of demonstrations, lots of refreshments. If you're into model railways, I'm looking at you, Rod Stewart. This is the place to be in Bournemouth. The Christchurch Model Railway Exhibition all day today, St. Peter's Catholic School, St. Catherine's Road in Southbourne. I remember-

0: They are Mr. Mister with Kyrie. We line up like this today, 1 o'clock, when we clear off. Simon's here with the album show, counting down the UK top 20 albums from the 13th of July 1986. Johnny Hates Jazz frontman Clark Datchler plays his 80s top 10 this afternoon from 4. And at 5, Kate's back with the UK Pop 40 with hits and headlines from this week in 1975 and 1985.
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0: World Mental Health Day was yesterday. This weekend we are celebrating the positive power of music because, well, sometimes we cannot find the words, but we say it through a song. Sometimes it works. I say we. You have been sharing your uplifting songs all this week. The songs that lift your mood. Naomi played James Taylor. It was Charlie who played the Beach Boys. And Sue in Cambridge says, I love to listen to Kim Carnes. This song really lifts my mood. I suffer several chronic illnesses and it makes me smile even on my darkest days. Sue, I hope this works.

0: It's our Say It Through a Song weekend at Greatest Hits Radio, celebrating World Mental Health Day yesterday and the uplifting power of music, as requested by Sue in Cambridge. Makes me smile on even my darkest days, does Kim Carnes and Betty Davis eyes. Good call, Sue. We have music from the New Radicals, Bob Marley and the Wailers, and Edwyn Collins, selected by Sean and Paul and Jude, on the way between now and 1 o'clock. Oh, and Ian's in the kitchen, but I think we're going to interrupt him just before service, something like that, with the big wall of sound very soon. Greatest Hits
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0: He's Ian Jones. He's famous for his roast potatoes, and he's in Gateshead. Morning, Ian.
1: Morning, Richard.
0: How good are your roast potatoes?
1: Legendary, apparently.
0: Who says?
1: My sister-in-law.
0: All right.
1: Lives in Canada.
0: All right.
1: Apparently, I'm the king of roast potatoes.
0: Who's eating them today?
1: My wife, Susan, and our friend, Geraldine Boyle.
0: Right, OK. So there's three of you sampling your roast potatoes. Let's assume they're legendary for a moment. How are your sprouts?
1: They're raw at the minute, but...
0: All right, OK. Nice and tender, then. What goes with this? What are you roasting?
1: Lamb.
0: Lamb. So is there mint sauce or is there rosemary stuff?
1: Both.
0: Both, OK. No Yorkshire pudding, then?
1: No Yorkshire pudding.
0: God, right. That's an anticlimax. Blimey, Ian. What's going on? So what happens after this? Do you sleep it off or do you walk it off?
1: Today I'll probably sleep it off.
0: Right, OK. I can tell by the sound of your voice that physical activity isn't really on the menu, is it?
1: No.
0: No, I didn't think so. When you hear the bit of the hit you want to play, Ian, on the big wall of sound, you shout, "Chef," as loud as you can.
1: Lovely jubbly.
0: And we'll summon up some Yorkshire puddings. Bless you!

0: From Survivor, with Kylie, I Should Be So Lucky, as selected by Ian on the big wall of sound. No Yorkshire pudding. Quick Nations notice board update on the World Conquer Championships, because Maggie and Dave are on their way to Southwark in Peterborough for the World Conquer Championships. Hurry up, it's been going on for a few hours now. Raising money for charities that support the visually impaired. They've been doing this since about 1965. They've raised over £485,000, and hopefully, by around about Kate time this afternoon, we'll have a new World Conquer Championship. Nations notice board. As well as the big stuff, the little local things happening near you this weekend. You may be involved in it. You may have organised it. It may just be a little local thing, but we need to put you on the notice board. We'd love to. 61054, mate Richard, your first word. WhatsApp works, 0333 202 402. John is somewhere north of the border playing the big wall of sound very soon.
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0: World Mental Health Day was yesterday, and this weekend we are celebrating the uplifting power of music, because sometimes we can't find the words. So with Saying It Through Song, and this week you have been sharing your uplifting songs with us. Sian is in Newquay, Wales, and there is one song that, well, it's their wedding song. Got a few funny looks from elderly aunts 31 years ago on August the 5th when Dave and I got married. It was a fabulous hot day in Ross-on-Wye, but there is one song that never fails to lift my mood from the mighty Edwyn Collins.

0: We're in Motherwell. It's John Davis on the Big Wall of Sound. Morning, John.
1: Morning, Richard.
0: Tell me about Motherwell.
1: I'm hoping it doesn't rain. That's what I hope, because I've got some washing out in the garden.
0: John, it's Motherwell. The Scots, half of me misses the rain. What's on the line?
1: Towels.
0: Oh, OK.
1: Towels, yeah.
0: Is that your Sunday done, just watching towels dry?
1: Watching television, watch some sports, some football, some F1, that's my afternoon.
0: So football, who are you supporting in Glasgow?
1: The champions at the moment.
0: You're right, okay. That's the safe answer. At the moment, you said, yeah.
1: Yeah, well, I'd like to think we'll still be there at the end of the season, but you never know.
0: All right, and you on your own today or what?
1: I'm sitting in the living room with my daughter. Well, my wife is in her bed from her night shift.
0: Okay, what does she do?
1: She works for Tesco.
0: Okay.
1: She's a baker in Tesco.
0: Ah, so you get fresh bread every day?
1: No, not quite, but yeah, that's what she does.
0: John, bits of the greatest hits will flash before your ears. Hopefully the towels will be dry by the time you choose one. What are you going to shout at me when you hear the bit of the hit you want to play?
1: Well, I'll support Go Champions then.
0: Go Champions.
1: Yeah.
0: Don't sit on the fence, will you? John Davis in Motherwell, you're in control.

0: champions.
1: That's a good one. From Motherwell and Big Country. Happy Sunday, John.
0: You too, Richard. Thank you very much.
1: Take it easy.
0: Cheers, then. Bye-bye.

0: Big Country on the Big Wall of Sound. John's in Motherwell. And In a Big Country, the album version from the long player The Crossing, to get you in the mood for Simon's album show on the radio, on Greatest Hits Radio, just after 1 o'clock. Counting down the UK Top 20 albums from the 13th of July 1986. Taking us closer, it's Sunday Selector. We'll play you a song if you text us. 61054, make Richard your first word. And our Say It Through a Song weekend continues. Uplifting music. Because sometimes, when World Mental Health Day being yesterday, we cannot find the words. So sometimes songs say it better than we can. You've been selecting your favourite uplifting songs. Paul Stevens has selected some Bob Marley and the Wailers, and Jude Smith. For Jude, it's all about the New Radicals. 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
16: The The top stories this hour. A murder investigation's been launched after a man was stabbed to death in Sutton Coalfield. It happened in the car park of the Beggar's Bush pub on Chester Road just before 2 this morning. Our reporter Nathan Marsh has more.
17: Well, the man who was in his 20s died at the scene despite the best efforts of emergency services. Police believe a large number of people had been at the pub for an event. Officers are now reviewing CCTV and speaking to witnesses to work out what happened. Anyone who was there or who has dash cam or CCTV footage is being urged to contact police as soon as possible.
16: 12 people are dead and more than 300 injured after an attack on an airport in the Saudi capital of Riyadh. Houthi rebels in Yemen, who were backed by Iran, say they were behind the missile strike. It's the latest in a series of attacks this week on the airport. A seventh man's been arrested after a shooting and disorder in Willenhall. The 27-year-old was held in Walsall yesterday evening on suspicion of possessing a gun and has been bailed, as have six other men arrested on suspicion of a fray. One person was hurt on Friday, but police say their injuries weren't from gunshots and aren't life-threatening. They're now asking for dashcam, CCTV or phone footage. Acorns Children's Hospice is launching a new campaign this week, encouraging grown-ups to embrace their inner child. Be a Kid Week is asking adults to get playing and rediscover things they loved as children while fundraising to help support seriously ill kids. It's being fronted by six-year-old Sam and his family, who receive support from the hospice in Walsall. His dad, Matt's been telling us why it's important.
18: Obviously, it's all part of the fundraising that will help Acorns, help families like ours and other. And I think it helps people remember how important family time is.
16: And two Solihull police have been given British Empire medals for their public service. Special Sergeant Mike Leonard has volunteered for almost 50 years. An engagement officer, Georgina Johnston, has spent over 40 years in public service, first as a nurse and then in policing.
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16: A cool, dry and clear day across the West Midlands. Sunny spells with light winds, highs of 15 degrees. That's the latest. I'm Victoria Haynes.

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1: World Mental Health Day was yesterday, and this weekend we're finding uplifting music. Because sometimes, when we can't find the words, songs can say it better. You've been sharing some of your uplifting songs as well. Paul Stevens lost his son in 2012. And since then, we've been raising money for mental health charities. This song is so wonderfully gentle and uplifting with such a positive message. Bob Marley and the Wailers.

It's our Say It Through a Song weekender at Greatest Hits Radio. Paul Stevens has selected Bob Marley and the Wailers, his uplifting song, Three Little Birds. On the way, Jude Smith, It's That Record by the New Radicals by Jude. And Sunday Selector, if you text us, we'll play you a song. 61054, mate Richard, your first word. Jackie Fairman's in Andover. As you're celebrating uplifting songs this weekend, my go-to song comes from The Captain.

T-Rex, Sunday Selector, Metal Guru, Louise and Lisa travelling to sunny Northamptonshire. Louisa, Louise loves you very, very much. Cannot wait to be your wife. Fingers crossed everything's good. Hey, we're in an office in Grimsby. Sunday Selector, 61054. Play us a song if you text us. No, we'll play you a song if you text us. There's an office in Grimsby, and someone who does not want to be named says, my friend loves this record by ABC. If you could dedicate it to him, that would be great. But please don't name me. So which office is this? And how many other people in the office? Because if there's just two of you, bit of a giveaway this, isn't it? Whoever you are, I think we need to know more, okay? Really quite urgently.

0: song that James loves. James is working Sunday in the office in Grimsby. So is someone else, but doesn't want to be mentioned and wants to play that for James, her friend. So, yeah, we need to know more. Sunday Selector, we'll play you a song if you text us. 61054. Mate Richard, your first word. Hurry up, because Simon's along at one with the album show. Counting down the UK top 20 albums from the 13th of July, 1986. And then he's done it again. He's left his show in charge. Well, he's left me in charge of his show. I say in charge loosely, because he's got next week off. So, drive time on Greatest Hits Radio with yours truly, if you fancy. All the normal nonsense. And Foodie Thursday, cannot wait. At 4 o'clock, Johnny Hates Jazz frontman Clark Datchler plays his 80s top 10. 5 o'clock, the UK Pop 40 with Kate. Hits and headlines from this week in 1975 and 1985.
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0: That was the first time I'd heard Randy Crawford sing, and I thought, oh yes, I'm in love. We played T-Rex earlier on and Metal Guru, and Jo is on Portree on the Isle of Skye, and she says, I've only just recently realised that Metal Guru is the title of the song and not Mary Lou. All these years, I've been singing it wrong. Jo, since 1972, that really is quite impressive.
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0: Oh, yeah, and the idea of bringing back the misheard lyrics thing is probably not a good one, because the last time we did that, I think somebody wanted to sue us. World Mental Health Day happened yesterday. This weekend, our Say It Through a Song Weekend. It's because sometimes we can't find the words to express how we feel, and sometimes a song can say it better. You have been suggesting your uplifting songs, and Jude Smith says, this song just says it all. So positive, so uplifting, and inspiring.

0: Oh, you reckon? Talking about the misheard lyric again, JB is in York and said, instead of Enola Gay by Orchestral Manoeuvres in the Dark, my wife still sings It's Cold Again. Why don't you try it? It works. I think we might be able to get away with that one. Can we talk big money? Make me a winner. Joe in Coatbridge near Glasgow didn't believe a word of it on Friday.
1: Is this for real? I still don't believe it.
0: Yeah, it's for real.
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1: Adam Ant, Goody Two Shoes. Hey, thanks for sharing your Sunday. I'm Richard Allinson. In the morning from 6 on Breakfast on Greatest Hits Radio. 60s, if you fancy. And at drive time for Simon Mayo all next week. Before he goes, he's got the album show at 1 o'clock when we clear off. Whatever you're up to today, enjoy your day.

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15: The top stories this hour. A man's been stabbed to death in a pub car park in Sutton Coldfield and police have launched a murder investigation. It happened at the Beggar's Bush on Chester Road this morning. Our reporter Nathan Marsh has more.
16: Emergency services were called just before 2 o'clock, but despite their best efforts, the man, who was in his 20s, died at the scene. Police believe a large number of people were at the pub for an event. Officers are now going through CCTV and talking to witnesses to piece together what happened. Any witnesses are being encouraged to get in contact with police as soon as possible.
15: Police have arrested a seventh man over a shooting and disorder in Willenhall. The 27-year-old was held in Walsall yesterday evening on suspicion of possessing a gun and has been bailed, along with six other men arrested on suspicion of a fray. Police say one person was hurt on Friday with injuries which weren't from gunshots and aren't life-threatening. Anyone with dashcam, CCTV or phone footage is being urged to get in touch. 12 people have been killed and more than 300 hurt in an attack on Saudi Arabia's Riyadh airport. Iran-backed Houthi rebels in Yemen say they carried out the missile strike. We've been hearing from the little boy who's the face of the Acorns Children Hospice's newest campaign. That's Sam, who's six. He's living with a rare heart condition and receives support from the hospice in Walsall. He's encouraging everyone to get involved with the first Be a Kid Week, which is asking grown-ups to rediscover the things they loved as children while raising money. His dad, Matt, says seeing him front the campaign is amazing.
0: He's been through so much, such a short time. It's nice to see him being the star and all the attention on him.
15: And police in Solihull have been honoured with British Empire medals. Special Sergeant Mike Leonard has volunteered for almost 50 years and helped bring weapon disposal bins to Solihull to cut knife crime. Georgina Johnston is honoured after more than 40 years in public service, first as a nurse and then in policing.
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15: A cool, dry and clear day across the West Midlands. Sunny spells with light winds, highs of 15 degrees. That's the latest. I'm Victoria Haynes. Simon
17: 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The
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12: Thank you. Hello, good afternoon. Welcome along to side one of your album show. The whole thing between now and 4 o'clock. Kicking off with a look at the album chart from this week in 1991.

It's the album chart from this week in 1991. Bryan Adams, Waking Up the Neighbours, a former number one album, has dropped to number four. This is the Everything I Do It For You record. Thought I'd Died and Gone to Heaven. So we're at number four. So we'll continue our countdown in just a moment. Chase some classic vinyl later. Play your requests, as many as we can. And classic countdown in our final hour from July 1986. But as far as 1991 is concerned, we have an album called Simply the Best, The Greatest Hits of Tina Turner.

Originally, of course, from 1966, produced and written by Phil Spector, Ike and Tina Turner, credited with River Deep Mountain High from Simply the Best, the greatest hits of Tina Turner. But actually, as far as I can make out, Ike was invited to play guitar and he didn't show up. So it was hardly any Ike. It's just basically Tina Turner. And she is at number three this week in 1991. And at number two, Prince as a new backing band.

Number two. This week in 1991, Diamonds and Pearls, Prince and the New Power Generation. That was his new backing band. We played you the title track, of course. And at number one, the highest new entry from an album which would go on to be the biggest seller of this year, 1991, and the following year. We're talking Stars from Simply Red.

0: For Your Babies, one of the hit singles from Simply Red's Stars, the highest new entry straight in at number one. It was the law that you had to have a copy of this in your collection, even if you didn't like it. In 1991, someone somewhere you knew definitely did. Okay, we'll take a break, and then we have an album which came out this week in 1981. In fact, it was an era-defining album from the Human League on the way.
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That's how you finish a song like that. From Small Things, Big Things One Day Come, Bruce Springsteen, from The Essential Bruce Springsteen. That was the first time it turned up on an album. It's a song he gave to Dave Edmunds. It was originally recorded in the 1979 sessions for The River, but didn't turn up until 2003. But Dave Edmunds had a fantastic version, and they played it live together once as well. Wonderful song. That's our Brucey bonus for this week. A request time. Robert Weeks is top of the pile. Afternoon, Robert. Simon always listened to the show. It even makes a change hearing the album versions of tracks that were hit singles. To that end, any chance I could ask for the version of Everything Counts on the Construction Time Again album by Depeche Mode. It's slightly different to the version that occasionally gets played on Greatest Hits Radio. Many thanks from Robert. That is precisely why we're here, Robert, is the full version.

0: Depeche Mode's third album, the first single from Construction Time Again. The full version of Everything Counts on Mute Records. Robert Weeks suggested that, and we played you the full version, of course. Robert, thank you very much indeed. Your request for next week, Simon at greatesthitsradio.co.uk. We'll take a break. Obviously, the Radio Premium people are looking very smug because they get more music. And then a track from an Art Garfunkel album. In fact, it's his debut solo album called Angel Claire. It was the highest new entry at number 14 in the album chart this week in 1973. And a pretty decent Art Garfunkel song on the way.
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0: From the soundtrack of Xanadu, the Electric Light Orchestra, who were all over side two, as opposed to Olivia Newton-John, who was all over side one. The film flopped. The soundtrack did pretty well. From it, I'm Alive. And before that, the highest new entry in the album chart this week in 1973 was Art Garfunkel's debut solo record, Angel Clare, with J.J. Cale on guitar. And you could have bought it on quadraphonic LP or 8-track. And that would have been particularly cool in 1973.
1: Simon Mayo, chasing classic vinyl.
0: Yes, you're going to chase some classic vinyl in the company of everyone's favourite pin-up collector. He knows everything. He looks amazing. He's Pat Gilbert. Hello, Pat. Good afternoon.
2: Good afternoon, Simon.
0: Okay, an email now from Hayden Litherland in Derbyshire. What a fantastic name that is. Hayden says, Simon, having fairly recently moved house, I found an old box containing a few albums I'd completely forgotten I ever had. Amongst them were a few gems, including a random Depeche Mode album. It was a copy of Music for the Masses on Mute Records. Upon removing the vinyl, I found it was on clear vinyl and not black. Also, the inner sleeve has all the lyrics from the songs on the album. Can you check in with Pat and ask if the clear vinyl makes it more valuable? Many thanks from Hayden. Maybe I'll buy about a fiver, I don't know. But let's find out. What do you say to Hayden and his clear vinyl copy of Music for the Masses?
2: Ah, it's a good question. Music for the Masses came out in September 1987, and such is the collector interest in Depeche Mode that even a standard vinyl copy from around that time, on black vinyl, I'd say that's worth about £80 plus, and there must be thousands of them around. Now, the other thing worth noting, this is a bit of an aside, is that when it was reissued as a budget album in the 90s, the new budget artwork that showed a graphic of an orange loudspeaker was taken off sale because the band didn't like it, and it's believed only 12 copies survived. Now, with that cover, it's worth £7,000.
0: So the budget edition, which looks really rubbish, is worth like a deposit for a house in the 1980s.
2: Absolutely. Yeah, absolutely. Probably one of the very few instances of a budget reissue being worth more than the original. But Hayden's copy isn't the budget reissue, of course, and it's not quite worth that much money, but it's still worth more than the black vinyl by quite a bit these days. I'd say the clear vinyl goes for about £250.
0: Okay, that's pretty good. Hayden, I hope £250 is interesting for you. Otherwise, you just got a very nice, excellent record from Depeche Mode. Okay, so Simon at greatesthitsradio.co.uk. If you want Pat to have a look at something in your collection, what is our one to watch, Pat?
2: Okay, so it's 50 years ago next week that the first ever UK punk single was released. It was New Rose by The Damned, and it came out on the Stiff label, catalogue number BUY6, B-U-Y-6. Now, the first pressing is very rare, but also, thankfully, very easy to spot. So are you ready to go through your collection?
0: Yes, because I know I have this, and I have it with a picture disc.
2: Oh.
0: But anyway, okay. you carry on with your information, and I'm taking notes.
2: Okay. Right, so on the A side of New Rose, the B side is a cover of The Beatles' Help. The A side, the publisher is credited as Street Music, just Street Music on its own. Right. On later copies, maybe after the first 1500 or so, it's Street Music and also Rock Music Co. Those are the two different companies are credited. And that's the big one, really. So if your copy did have that, and it would be a plain black vinyl, and the prices for these have gone mad in recent years.
0: I realise I misspoke. I didn't mean a picture. It's not a picture disc. It's got a picture sleeve, right? It's got The Damned in it. The only thing is, I might have drilled out the middle to put it in the jukebox, however, which might have spoilt the value. I don't know. But anyway, tell us what kind of money that we're talking about here.
2: Okay, well, an undrilled copy today for this bit of foundational punk history. I mean, it's mad. I'd say 400 or 500 quid.
0: Wow. Okay. And does my picture sleeve count for anything, or would that have come along later?
2: The early pressings all had a picture sleeve. It's just that very early run had the single publisher's credit of Street Music.
0: Okay. So if I've got the Street Music, then 400 or 500 quid, I'll be giving you a call, Pat. Okay. We're going to play the record. It's produced by Nick Lowe, if I remember right. Is that correct?
2: Yes, I think so, yeah. And indeed.
0: Is she really going out with him? And so on. That's where we're about to start. Pat, for the moment, thank you very much.
2: You're welcome. I'll see you next time.
3: Is she really going out with him?

0: The Damned, New Rose, the first punk record produced by Nick Lowe. Fantastic tune. Anything you'd like us to assess? Simon at greatesthitsradio.co.uk. We'll take a break for the 2 o'clock news, and then it's U2 time. They had an album which came out this week in 1988, and it's on the way.
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12: Our top story this hour is in South Yorkshire, where investigators are continuing to look into the UK's first fatal attack at a zoo in years.
13: It's just crazy.
14: Unbelievable.
15: How he managed to get in there in the first place.
16: It shouldn't have happened. There should have been something to stop it.
12: Those people have been sharing their shock with us in Doncaster city centre, which is not far from where a man died in a tiger enclosure at Yorkshire Wildlife Park yesterday. It's been confirmed the tiger involved, named Alte, won't be put down and is safe and well. Our reporter Poppy Andelin's been at the usually busy tourist attraction, which remains closed today.
17: The big sense I'm getting from being here is that there's still a lot of uncertainty as to what led up to this incident. What does appear clear, though, is that the man who ended up in the enclosure was a member of the public and not a keeper. But questions are being asked as to how he was able to gain access, why he did, and whether zoo security arrangements need to be looked at as a result. South Yorkshire Police are continuing to urge people not to share footage of the attack online, which they've described as distressing.
12: We'll bring you more on this story as it develops. Next, at least 12 people are now known to have been killed in an attack on an airport in Saudi Arabia's capital, Riyadh. Yemen's Houthis have warned airlines and passengers against using Saudi airports and airspace. A man's death in a stabbing in a pub car park in Birmingham is being treated as murder. Police believe there may have been a number of witnesses to what happened at the Beggar's Bush in Sutton Coldfield just before 2 this morning. The Pope has announced he'll undergo surgery in the coming days. A nodule was found on the 71-year-old's lung. The pontiff says his medical team believe it would be right to intervene. Donald Trump says it's time for Ukraine to get a new president. He's responded to criticism from Volodymyr Zelensky about his diesel deal with Vladimir Putin and Russia. And Manchester City are preparing for their first match since being found guilty of financial rule breaches. The football club, who are appealing, are away at rivals Liverpool in the Premier League.
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12: Cloudy across much of the UK with outbreaks of rain, particularly in Wales and southwest England. That's the latest. I'm Johnny Freeman.
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0: Thank you, and side two of your Album Show begins with an album which came out this week in 1988.

From Rattle & Hum, U2's Love Rescue Me, a track Bono wrote and recorded with Bob Dylan, as you probably noticed in there. The album came out this week in 1988, a 14 million seller. Sounds amazing, certainly by today's standards. But after the Joshua Tree, not quite so good, but a double album with some fantastic tracks in there, and we played you one of them. Right, a request then to Simon at greatesthitsradio.co.uk. Susie Harmon, good afternoon, Susie. I've been collecting albums for over 50 years, she says. And one of the first that I bought is still among my favourites, George Harrison's wonderful All Things Must Pass. Triple album, of course. Please could I choose What Is Life? It always lifts my spirits. Susie, thank you very much indeed. Originally, incomprehensibly, a B-side to My Sweet Lord. You would think they might have held on to it. Anyway, from the best-selling album of 1971, Susie, this is your song.

Spandau Ballet's third album, a number one record, was True. Came out in 1983, now produced by Tony Swain and Steve Jolly. Lifeline is what we played to you before that. Another example of Phil Spector's extraordinary production on All Things Must Pass, George Harrison's triple album, and What Is Life, as requested by Susie Harmon. Simon at greatesthitsradio.co.uk. Want to choose something? Jim Sutherland is going next. Simon, great show as always. You occasionally play tracks from Carole King's legendary Tapestry, but I can't remember you playing the title track. Please, could you drop it in sometime? It would be great to hear it. Keep up the good work. You're absolutely right, Jim. There are so many standout tracks, but does anyone play the title track? Well, not until now.

0: One of the greatest albums of all time, Tapestry by Carole King. 4 Grammys, including Album of the Year in 1971. Tapestry is the title track, and Jim Sutherland suggested we play you that. Simon at greatesthitsradio.co.uk, 174. Next week, we'll take a break, and then The Police, who make a habit of having number one albums in this particular week. In 3 consecutive years, 1979, 1980, and 1981. They delivered Regatta de Blanc, Zenyatta Mondatta, and Ghost in the Machine, and that's where we'll be in just a moment.
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13: Sound

from Elton John's greatest album, don't you think? Goodbye Yellow Brick Road, side two, track three, Grey Seal, an American number one album in 1974. 1970s Elton John is just classic every time. And before that, The Police from 1981, the number one album this week in 1981, Ghost in the Machine and Spirits in the Material World. Jerry is choosing the next track. That's the only name we've got, just Jerry. So I hope this is specific enough. Simon, I'm a Dire Straits fan, says Jerry, and would love to hear Skate Away from the Making Movies album. It's the song that carries the album title, but I've never heard it played on the radio, which favours the other outstanding tracks. We have played it, Jerry. You must have missed it, but this is a standout.

0: The Underside One, a double platinum record from Dire Straits, Making Movies. Jerry suggested we played Skate Away. That's all. Wonderful choice. Jerry, thank you very much indeed. Take a break, and then we come back with a Van Morrison album. It's his Enlightenment album. Came out this week in 1990, and the hit record comes next.
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The only song credited to all five members of the classic lineup of Fleetwood Mac from Rumours, The Chain, assembled from lots of other songs, which is why they all get a credit. And before that, Van Morrison from the album Enlightenment, which came out this week in 1990, the single Real, Real Gone. Stephen Bartholomew is about to choose the next track. Stephen, thanks very much indeed for your email. Simon, my favourite programme is your Sunday album show with you presenting it. Thank you very much indeed. I feel the same way, Stephen. I have been a great follower of Belinda Carlisle since her heyday in the 80s and 90s. Seen her live just once, her catalogue is extensive with many great tracks aside from Heaven is a Place on Earth. I recently obtained a copy of Runaway Horses and had never previously heard the brilliant last track, Shades of Michelangelo. Perhaps many of your listeners haven't heard it either and would appreciate you featuring this on a future programme. That future programme is right now, and I don't think I have ever played this on the radio, Stephen, which is what we're here for. It's the end of Runaway Horses. It went platinum. Here we go with the final track, Shades of Michelangelo.

0: From the album Runaway Horses, Belinda Carlisle and Shades of Michelangelo. And the great thing about your request is that you pick up on all kinds of things that we might have left out. And Stephen choosing that one, very good. Thank you very much indeed. Your choices for next week, if you have something that maybe we ignore normally, Simon at greatesthitsradio.co.uk. Third hour, it's our classic countdown, July the 13th, 1986. On the way.
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11: The top stories this hour. Questions are being asked about what led to the UK's first fatal attack at a zoo in years.
12: I think it's quite shocking.
13: I was speechless.
14: You just don't expect it to happen.
15: There should have been something to stop it, like zookeepers, security, something.
11: We've been speaking to people in Doncaster, home to the Yorkshire Wildlife Park, which remains closed after a man was killed by a tiger in an enclosure yesterday. It's been confirmed the tiger involved, named Alte, is not going to be euthanised and is safe and well. Our reporter Poppy Andelin is at the scene.
13: What appears to be the case is that the man involved wasn't a zookeeper, but a wider talking point emerging is whether zoo security and access needs to be reviewed as officials try and work out how the man who died gained access to the enclosure. There's debate too about how the footage became so widely available online. South Yorkshire Police have described the videos as distressing. They're continuing to urge people not to share them and to avoid speculation.
11: Next, British nationals are being urged to avoid Riyadh following an attack on Saudi Arabia's main airport in the city. At least 12 people have died and 300 others have been injured. Volodymyr Zelensky says Ukraine will pause strikes on Russian oil refineries if Moscow stops its attacks on energy infrastructure. The Ukrainian president spoken after Donald Trump called for him to be replaced, following his criticism of a diesel deal between the US leader and Vladimir Putin. Pope Leo has confirmed he's going to have surgery to remove a nodule on his lung. The pontiff says it's been detected at a very early stage. The 71-year-old will have an operation in the next few days. Manchester City's Premier League return following guilty verdicts begins in less than 90 minutes' time. They're appealing financial rule breaches and are away at rivals Liverpool. And forecasters reckon stargazers could be in for another spectacular night later. The Northern Lights have been visible the last couple of evenings. The Met Office believes they'll be at their best above Scotland, Northern Ireland and Northern England.
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11: Cloudy across much of the UK with outbreaks of rain, particularly in Wales and southwest England. That's the latest. I'm Johnny Freeman.
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20: Thank you. Inside three of your album show is indeed the classic countdown from July the 13th, 1986. At 20, Brian Ferry and Roxy Music, Street Life, the 20 greatest hits. And at 19, Once Upon a Time from Simple Minds.

It's our classic countdown from July 1986 at number 18, The Smiths, The Queen Is Dead. NME in 2013 said it was the greatest album of all time. I think they were probably overselling it a bit, but from it, There Is a Light That Never Goes Out. And that album at number 18, before that, Simple Minds, Once Upon a Time, the final track, Come a Long Way. So Simple Minds at 19, The Smiths at 18, and at 17, the debut from Suzanne Vega.

It's a classic countdown from July 1986 at 16. Robert Palmer and Riptide. That was the title track, originally from 1933, recorded by Eddie Duchin and his orchestra. But that was a wonderful contrast to the rest of the album, because this is the Addicted to Love album. Robert Palmer's at 16. Before that, the debut album from Suzanne Vega and Marlena on the Wall. Suzanne at 17. Robert Palmer at 16. Peter Gabriel's So at 15. Christa Berg, Into the Light at 14. Brothers in Arms, Dire Straits at 13, Picture Book, Simply Red at 12, and at 11, another debut from our

0: The title track from the debut album by A-ha, Hunting High and Low, in our classic countdown, July 1986, it is at number 11. Number 10 was the House Martins, London Nil Hull 4. We'll take a break, unless you're a Rayo Premium person, in which case you've got some classic Pet Shop Boys. And then we're back in the charts at number 9 with some big country on the way.
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with backing vocals from James Taylor. 3 Grammys for Back in the High Life. Steve Winwood, Back in the High Life again is what we played you. It's a number 8 in our classic countdown from July 1986. And before that, at number 9, Big Country, the title track from The Seer, a duet with Kate Bush. Big Country at 9, Steve Winwood at 8. Now the Summer Album, a compilation at 7. Genesis Invisible Touch at 6. Rod Stewart, Every Beat of My Heart's at number 5. And at number 4, A Kind of Magic. It sold 100,000 copies in its first week. We're talking Queen.

0: Based on the soundtrack for The Highlander, that was the main theme and the final track from A Kind of Magic. Queen, Princes of the Universe. It had been number one just the previous week. Now it's dropped to number four. So the top three from July 1986 is on the way.
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from the double LP and cassette Wham! The Final, which went with their final gig 28th of June 1986 at Wembley Stadium. Blue Armed with Love, the album, is the highest new entry, straight in at number two. Before that, Revenge, the Eurythmics, and When Tomorrow Comes. So we have one more album to play you. Top of the Pile was the bestseller of the year.

0: The number one album, July the 13th, 1986, was Madonna's True Blue. From it, Open Your Heart, not just the bestseller of the year, but the bestseller of the decade by a female artist. Thank you very much, Dee, for listening. If there's something you would like us to play for next week, Simon at greatesthitsradio.co.uk. I'll see you next Sunday at 1 o'clock. Richard Allinson does drive for you tomorrow, as I have some compulsory family time. And on the way, the other side of the news, my 80s top 10. It's Clark Datchler, him out of Johnny Hates Jazz.
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12: The top stories this hour. Investigators are continuing to look into the UK's first fatal attack at a zoo in years.
13: It's just crazy.
14: Unbelievable.
15: How he managed to get in there in the first place.
16: It shouldn't have happened. There should have been something to stop it.
12: We've been speaking to people in Doncaster city centre, not far from where a man died in a tiger enclosure at Yorkshire Wildlife Park. It's been confirmed the tiger involved yesterday won't be put down. Our reporter Poppy Andelin is outside the tourist attraction, which remains closed today.
17: The big sense I'm getting from being here is that there's still a lot of uncertainty as to what led up to this incident. What does appear clear, though, is that the man who ended up in the enclosure was a member of the public and not a keeper. But questions are being asked as to how he was able to gain access, why he did, and whether zoo security arrangements needs to be looked at as a result. South Yorkshire Police are continuing to urge people not to share footage of the attack online.
12: In other news, the Foreign Secretary Ed Miliband says he's appalled by an attack on Saudi Arabia's main airports. The death toll in Riyadh has reached 12. British nationals are being urged to avoid the area. The Pope has revealed he's going to have surgery. The 71-year-old says a very early stage nodule was found on his lung. There's less than half an hour to go till Manchester City's first match since being found guilty of breaching financial rules. They're visiting Premier League rivals Liverpool. These home fans have been having their say on the ruling, which City are appealing.
18: Your hatred towards Man City is upset. It's not the players' fault, it's not the fans' fault, but they're still going to stick up with their club, aren't they?
19: So will you be chanting about it now?
18: Oh, yes.
17: Oh, yes.
18: 1,000,000,000%.
12: It's emerged the Duke and Duchess of Sussex will make their first public outing since returning to the UK. Harry and Meghan are going to visit Nottingham on Thursday. The city was where the royal couple first appeared after getting engaged in 2017. And the Met Office says keen stargazers could get a glimpse of the Northern Lights again tonight. The green and pink spectacle is expected to be at its best above Scotland, Northern Ireland and Northern England.
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12: Mild tonight with wet and windy conditions across parts of the UK and further showers on the way tomorrow. That's the latest. I'm Johnny Freeman.

Hello, I'm Clark Thatcher from Johnny Hates Jazz, and this is my top 10 favorite songs of the 1980s. My first choice is Pull Up to the Bumper by Grace Jones. This is an incredible record. It's all about groove. And some of my favorite songs from the 80s are the ones that have the strongest grooves. Grooves are such an important part of any record, and the 80s were chock full of them. This was a Trevor Horn production. He produced some of the greatest records of the 80s, including, of course, the Frankie Goes to Hollywood classic Relax. But he did all the Grace Jones stuff, and I still love it to this day. So this is Pull Up to the Bumper.

I'm Clark Batchelor, and you're listening to Greatest Hits Radio. My next choice is Wax and Bridge to Your Heart. And Wax were an incredible band because they were made up of two really high-achieving musicians. That's Graham Gouldman from 10cc and Andrew Gold, who was known in his own right as a solo artist. And so for those two kind of 1970s survivors, in Graham Gouldman's case, 60s as well, to have such a success in the 80s with Wax was quite incredible, and a great sounding record as well. They really went for high production values with Bridge to Your Heart and Right Between the Eyes and all the other stuff they did. So this is Wax and Bridge to Your Heart.

Next on my list is Life's What You Make It by Talk Talk. Now, Talk Talk were one of my favourite bands from the 1980s, and it's very difficult to choose between this and It's My Life and all the other tracks they did. But Life's What You Make It really appeals to me for a couple of reasons. One is that its bass line, don't, is so identifiable. I also loved the video, and the video was the band at night in a woodland environment full of wild animals, foxes, etc., coming into shot and then moving out of shot. And it had a very much a kind of a ecological element to it. They put themselves in a place where I imagine they were inspired to write the song. And I very much like to do that myself. I'm very much oriented towards the countryside and nature. So it's one of my favorite tracks of theirs. Life's What You Make It by Talk Talk.

So next on my list is a difficult one because it's Genesis, and I could have picked so many different songs by this incredible band, or Mike and the Mechanics for that matter. I'm a big fan as well. In a way, I have a very personal connection to Genesis now because I, for some years, have been writing with Mike Rutherford for the later era of Mike and the Mechanics, and now we're working on a completely separate project together. So I see Mike quite a lot. And I sit there with him sometimes at lunchtime and just ask him about his history with Genesis. I'm always amazed by being with him, how much experience and in many ways wisdom he exudes without having to say too much. It's just somehow natural in those artists that have been around for decades. So I absolutely love working with Mike Rutherford. And as a result, I'm going to choose Turn It On Again by Genesis.

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0: So the next song I've chosen is In a Lifetime by Clannad. This features Bono on lead vocals as well. I just find the whole thing incredibly emotional. I'm a big fan of Celtic music already. In fact, I play the Irish bouzouki. But Clannad somehow bridged that gap between traditional Celtic music and something that was actually beyond modern. It's pretty much timeless. So here we go, In a Lifetime by Clannad featuring Bono.

I'm Clark Datchler from Johnny Hates Jazz, and this is Greatest Hits Radio. So next on my list is Kingdom of Rain by The, featuring Sinead O'Connor. I think The are not recognized as being as important as they or he were, because it was pretty much a one-man show. And interestingly, I did not really get into Sinead O'Connor that heavily until hearing this track. There's something incredibly vulnerable about her vocal performance on this. And again, I come back to the sound of the record and the groove. Incredible vibe. And you think about the title, Kingdom of Rain, and the whole musicality of it evokes rain and nighttime and something quite lonely. It's a brilliant track. So here we go. The Kingdom of Rain.

Clark Datchler here, playing you my top 10 favourite songs of the 1980s. So another on my list is Big Time by Peter Gabriel. Again, like Genesis, because of course Peter being the original singer in Genesis, it was very hard to choose a singular track. But I picked Big Time, similarly to some of the other tracks, because I love the groove of this song. And again, Peter was someone who really amazed me because they'd been around, of course, in Genesis for so long. And then he left and had this entirely new, massive career in the 80s with some great-sounding records. I actually lived up the road from Peter's studio, Real World, in Bath for a few years, then moved into Bath itself. So I met Peter quite a few times. An absolute gentleman and someone very much deserving of what he's achieved. Anyway, here we go. This is Big Time, Peter Gabriel.

0: 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Don't go anywhere because my all-time top 10 favourite songs of the 1980s continues next with an incredible song.
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12: Outside, gloomy skies, a persistent drizzle, and a chilly wind blowing from the west, north, east, and south.
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Next on my list is a song by Kate Bush, Running Up That Hill. It's just, again, an amazingly individual song that transcends the era in which it was created. And Running Up That Hill, I think, is something that, again, relies very much on groove. I don't know if she's using tom-toms or what in it, but I remember seeing her on Top of the Pops perform this for the first time. It doesn't

So number 9 on my list is an absolute favourite of mine. This is Daryl Hall and John Oates, I Can't Go For That. Again, like Genesis and Kate Bush and Clannad and all these other artists I've mentioned, they already had a career in the 70s, you know, from Abandoned Luncheonette onwards, and had some significant success. And what amazed me about this track is that, to me, it was a defining song, a defining recording of the 80s. And a lot of people cite things like Kraftwerk or Visage or Yellow Magic Orchestra as being the instigators of electronica in the 80s. But this was as much as anything. I mean, the use of that drum machine and that bass line is remarkable. And again, their beautiful voices, both of them, just sound so magical on this track. So, you know, it's got to be one of the greatest songs of the 1980s, this. I Can't Go For That.

So my final choice for the day is my Jackie Graham. Now, Jackie's become a dear friend of mine. We're actually working together on a podcast called Soul Believers, which is going to be coming out at the beginning of next year. This actually came about because Johnny Hates Jazz and Jackie teamed up to make a record called Soul Believer, which is out right now. And Soul Believer is really a homage to the soul music that we grew up listening to of the 60s and in particular the 70s. If you listen to the record, which I hope you will, you'll notice that the lyrics are entirely made up of the song titles of classic tracks from the 60s and 70s from the genre of soul. So it's kind of got that uniqueness about it. And from that, I realized that actually Jackie and I could do something on the history of soul music and look at one song per week in our podcast, talk about it, discuss its history, what it meant to us, and then we do a little performance acoustically between the two of us, me at the piano, both of us singing. It's been a lot of fun so far, but we're going to be launching in the new year. So really, as a celebration of my camaraderie with Jackie, this is a great record, actually, one of her best. This is Round and Around.

0: So that was my top 10 favourite tracks from the 1980s. In celebration of one of our top tracks from that era, we're going to be going out on the road next year throughout the UK and the rest of the world on the Shattered Dreams Tour. And this is going to be celebrating 40 years since the release of our biggest hit, Shattered Dreams. We're going to be going the length and breadth of the country, then into Europe and other parts of the world. I really hope you will join us. You'll be able to get tickets soon, so keep your eye on johnnyhjazz.com and Johnny H Jazz on social media. Take care. Thank you for listening.
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15: 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I'm Kate Thornton and this is Greatest Hits Radio on FM, DAB, smart speaker and now playing on Rayo.
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17: The top stories this hour. Yorkshire Wildlife Park says the tiger which killed a man who entered its enclosure is safe and well and will not be euthanised. The attraction in Doncaster remains closed more than a day on from the attack. Our reporter Poppy Anderlin sent us this from the scene.
18: Still a lot of unanswered questions here and shock too. People I've been speaking to have seen the footage as it's widely been shared online, but they're also raising similar concerns.
19: I think it's quite shocking.
18: I was speechless.
20: You just don't expect it to happen.
19: There should have been something to stop it, like zookeeper, security, summit.
18: Well, there's been reaction from around the world to this incident. Carol Baskin, who's famous for her love of tigers, is among those asking for peace in response to the attack. There are also calls for a review of zoo security to see whether any changes need to be made to improve safety. That'll likely form part of inquiries staff at the park are undertaken right now, alongside police and other organisations.
17: Next, officials in Saudi Arabia say a passenger terminal at its main airport has been struck less than a day after another attack. At least 12 people died in Riyadh yesterday. Iran-backed Houthi rebels are being blamed for the strike. Donald Trump is claiming Ukraine and Russia have agreed to stop attacking each other's energy infrastructure. Neither country has yet confirmed the agreement. The US president's been criticised here by the conservative leader Kemi Badenoch, who says he was not right to blame Volodymyr Zelensky for prolonging the war. The Pope says he will undergo surgery early next week.
21: Recently, during some medical examinations, doctors found a localised nodule in my lung. It was detected at a very early stage and is well contained.
17: Leo the 14th, speaking to crowds earlier, it's understood he'll be treated at Rome's Gemelli Hospital. We're told the procedure won't affect the 71-year-old's scheduled trip to South America next month. And Manchester City have been booed as their first game since they were found guilty of breaking financial rules got underway. They're half an hour into a match at Premier League rivals Liverpool. City, who deny wrongdoing, are appealing the ruling.
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17: Mild tonight with wet and windy conditions across parts of the UK and further showers on the way tomorrow. That's the latest. I'm Johnny Freeman.
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27: It's Kate Thornton with two more classic chart countdowns for you, putting the charts back where they belong in the heart of your Sunday afternoons. After 6 o'clock, we're off to the charts from this week in 1985. But right now, we're kicking off 10 years earlier than that with the biggest selling songs from this week in 1975, which, by the way, is the great name for a band. It was the week that Elizabeth Taylor got married for the fourth time to Richard Burton, who she divorced a year earlier. 9 months later, yeah, you guessed it, they were divorced again for a second time. And Muhammad Ali beat Joe Frazier in the Thriller in Manila to retain the World Heavyweight Boxing Championship title. On the UK singles charts, there were 17 climbers, 13 tracks going down, as well as 2 non-movers and 8 new entries. And the first of those new entries comes from Roxy Music, who are at number 37 this week. The band turned up at the Top Pop studio to record Love is the Drug, with Brian Ferry sporting, you may remember, an eye dressing after he'd walked into a door and ended up in hospital the previous day. Instead of cancelling the recording, I mean, nobody cancels Top of the Pops, someone decided that a black eye patch would cover it up nicely, and many people had assumed, even to this day, that it was strictly a style choice. Nope, just the result of a clumsy lead singer.

0: Rhinestone Cowboy was originally recorded by Larry Weiss. Glen Campbell heard the song on a cassette whilst he was touring Australia, and someone at his record label had also heard it at around the same time. And when Glen got back to the US, they both told each other about the track that they'd heard and suggested that it would be ideal for a cover. It was. It was his first hit here in the UK in 4 years and became one of the biggest songs of his career. It was a new entry at number 32 this week in 1975. It's Kate Thornton with the UK Pop 40, and we've got another new entry now at number 25. And it's a song that was written actually in 1934 in Spanish and was called When I Return to Your Side. Dinah Washington recorded it with English lyrics in 1959 and changed the title to What a Difference a Day Makes. It wasn't, though, until 1975 that the single reached the UK charts, this time performed by Esther Phillips, who earned a Grammy nomination for this cover.
1: What a difference a day makes. 24 little hours.

0: been all new entries so far, and David Bowie's Space Oddity gives us the highest new entry on the chart this week. He wrote that after watching Stanley Kubrick's movie 2001, A Space Odyssey, and released it in 1969, just 9 days before man landed on the moon. It was re-released in 1975 as part of a three-track single along with Changes and Velvet Goldmine. And it would give David Bowie his very first UK number one. This week, though, it entered the charts at number 23. Coming up on the UK Pop 40 is a record written by Paul Rodgers when he was out on tour with the band Free. He kept hold of it and recorded it with his next band, Bad Company, giving them their third and final hit here in the UK. It slipped 6 places to 26 this week in 1975, and you'll hear it next. The UK Pop 40.
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Pop this in your memory bank, because one day, at a pub quiz, you'll thank me. That is the only song ever in the UK chart history where both the artists and the song title are palindromes, which means that they are spelled the same way backwards as they are forwards. There you go. ABBA were up three places to number 13 with SOS. It's Kate Thornton and you're listening to UK Pop 40, where we're revisiting the charts from this week in 1975, where I'm about to now take you back to the Netherlands and the Netherlands of Hans Bauen, or who's better known, George Baker. He was the lead singer of the George Baker Selection, which only made it to our chart shores once. And despite being Dutch, they released a song with a Spanish title. It's called Paloma Blanca, which means white dove in English. It reached its highest position of number 10 this week and climbed one place for the

0: By 1975, Frankie Valli was the only member of the Four Seasons left in the band, and he was suffering hearing loss. And they've been absent from UK charts since 1967, and their comeback single earlier that year in 1975 was The Night, which they followed up with Who Loves You, running five places this week to number nine. It's Kate Thornton, and thank you so much for joining us here on the UK Pop 40 on Greatest Hits Radio, where up next you have, well, if you remember watching the band 5,000 Volts on Top of the Pops in the 70s, then you may remember their lead singer, Luann Peters, except she wasn't their lead singer. No, Tina Charles was. But for contractual reasons, she couldn't be credited, so Luann was drafted in to mime to Tina's lyrics. Yeah. Their first hit was I'm On Fire, which peaked at number four in the UK, and that's where it landed this week after climbing four places. It's on its way. The UK
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2: 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I'm so chuffed to be reunited with my old pals Ken and Simon here on Greatest Hits Radio. 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
18: Like this.

0: The Drifters had a lot of success collaborating with Cliff Richard in the 1950s and in their own right in the 60s. But their last UK hit was in 1965. They decided to move to London from New York in 1972 in an attempt to kind of reignite their career, and it worked. Between 1972 and 1976, they had 7 top 10 singles here, including There Goes My First Love, which reached number 3 and then stayed there for 5 weeks. It's Kate Thornton, and there are just 2 more tracks to go on the countdown from this week in 1975. They're on the way right after this, a recap of the top 10 so far.
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0: Paloma Blanca for the George Baker Selection climbs 1 place to 10 this week. Up 5 to 9, Who Loves You from the Four Seasons. Fatty Bum Bum by Carl Malcolm moves up 1 place to number 8. That's What Places with Jasper Carrot's Funky Moped / Magic Roundabout double A-side, which dropped to number 7. The Jai Lights climbed 9 places to number 6 with It's Time for Love. Paloma Blanca was at number 10, but there was also a cover of Paloma Blanca at number 5, up 5 places. At 4, up 4, I'm on Fire by 5,000 Volts. And you just heard this week's number 3, which was There Goes My First Love from the Drifters. And climbing 2 places to number 2, a track that was recorded by Dick Powell in 1934 for the movie Dames. It was then recorded by the Flamingos, Cliff Richard, the Letterman, and Jerry Butler, before finally reaching the UK chart in 1975 for one half of Simon and Garfunkel. The Garfunkel half, just in case you were wondering. It was Art's first hit since the duo had split, and it would earn him his first UK solo number 1, but not for another 2 weeks. My-

0: Hold Me Close was at the top of the chart for the second of 3 weeks for David Essex. And David wrote the song himself, and it was produced by Jeff Wayne for the album All the Fun of the Fair, which was at number 3 on the album chart this week. And David had recently been on the big screen in the movie Stardust. He'd appeared on the West End stage in Godspell, and he was about to set off on a UK arena tour. So he was well and truly in his peak teenage heartthrob era back in 1975. So David, in his teen stardom, takes us to the top of the chart from this week in 1975. But, well, let's change things up now, shall we? We're going to be revisiting the charts from October 1985. After the latest news and weather.
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11: The top stories this hour. Questions are being asked about what led to the UK's first fatal attack at a zoo in years. Investigators are continuing to look into why a man was killed by a tiger in an enclosure at Yorkshire Wildlife Park in Doncaster yesterday. It's been confirmed the tiger involved will not be put down. Our reporter Poppy Anderlin has been at the scene.
12: What appears to be the case is that the man involved wasn't a zookeeper, but a wider talking point emerging is whether zoo security and access needs to be reviewed as officials try and work out how the man who died gained access to the enclosure. There's debate too about how the footage became so widely available online. South Yorkshire Police have described the videos as distressing. They're continuing to urge people not to share them and to avoid speculation.
11: Next, at least 12 people have died and 300 have been injured in strikes on Saudi Arabia's main airport. Houthi rebels, who are backed by Iran, have been blamed for the attacks in Riyadh. But the group now claims Sana'a Airport in Yemen has been hit in response. Robert Clark is a military analyst.
13: It's this campaign now of the Houthis trying to really constrict the Saudi Arabia political will to carry on fighting against the Houthis, targeting airports, targeting the oil infrastructure, making it economically basically unviable to continue their campaign against the Houthis.
11: President Trump says Ukraine and Russia have agreed to a 60-day energy ceasefire. There's no confirmation from either side, though. The comments follow his criticism of Volodymyr Zelensky, who shared concerns about a US-Russia diesel deal. A man's been arrested at Hull train station in response to armed police launching an urgent search in York City Centre. It all followed a suspected stabbing in Leman Road just under 4 hours ago. Two men are receiving treatment in hospital. Their injuries are not life-threatening. Pope Leo has announced he's having an operation to remove a growth on his lung. The pontiff says the nodule was found at an early stage. And Everton remain unbeaten in the Premier League. They drew 2-2 at Hull, Manchester City's first game since being found guilty of financial rule breaches, is into its closing stages. They're away at title rivals Liverpool.
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11: 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That's the latest. I'm Johnny Freeman.
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0: It's Kate Thornton with your second chart countdown on the UK Pop 40 tonight, where it's all about the biggest sellers from this week in 1985. It was the week that Roland Ratt defected from ITV to the BBC, signing a three-year contract to host his own show, saying, "I saved TVAM, and now I'm here to save the BBC." And can you hear the people sing? Well, you could this week, because Les Miserables, opened at the Barbican Centre in London. And after 41 years, it still holds the record for the longest-running musical in London's West End. On the singles charts, there were 13 tracks moving up, 15 falling, 4 non-movers and 8 new entries. I'm going to get started with the track that started life as an instrumental in 1963, and then lyrics were added, and Georgie Fame took it to the top of the UK charts in 1965. But 20 years later, Matt Bianco, who confusingly were a band, not a person, you may be learning this for the first time today, they covered it, and it was a new entry at number 40. Yeah, yeah.

quite good and all that, but there's absolutely nothing special about it. That's how Smash Hits magazine reviewed Something About You. It was their first single from the World Machine album, and the album which marked a change in musical direction from jazz funk to pop rock, giving them their first top five UK single in the UK and their biggest hit in the States. It entered the charts at 39 last week and climbed 8 places to 31 this week in 1985. It's Kate Thornsman with the UK Pop 40 here on Greatest Hits Radio. And up next, one of the 80s best-known TV themes. Yeah, it won 2 Grammys and will forever evoke memories of Don Johnson and Philip Michael Thomas driving around South Beach, Florida in their Ferrari wearing pastel-coloured linen suits. Jan Hammer's Miami Vice theme was a new entry at number 30.

0: In 1982, The Cure's bass player Simon Gallup got into a fight with Robert Smith, and whilst they were on tour, he famously quit the band to be replaced by Phil Fornalley. Now, Simon and Robert didn't talk to each other for almost 2 years, but by the time they released Close to Me, they'd patched up their differences and he'd returned to the fold. Good times. Fast forward to 2021, and he announced on Facebook that he'd left the band again because he was, quote, fed up of betrayal. Ouch. Close to Me was a non-mover in its highest chart position of number 24 this week in 1985. It's Kate Thornton here on the UK Pop 40, where we're about to dive into the top half of the charts, where A-ha take us into the top 20 with the track that was originally called Lesson One, but you know it better as Take On Me. It was this week's biggest climber, up 22 places to number 14, and it's next. The UK Pop
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3: And now, the weather.
4: Outside, gloomy skies, a persistent drizzle, and a chilly wind blowing from the west, north, east and south.
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6: When did we as a nation come to accept that if you call a business, you won't even speak to a real human? 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

Simple Minds with the highest new entry on the countdown this week. Alive and Kicking, entering the charts at number 12. And Jim Kerr had written that track in the summer of 1985 whilst the band were in New York. They then recorded it in London and returned to New York to film the video in the Catskills Mountains. Right, up next, we have a song that climbed 17 places to number 10 this week that came with a video that was directed by Joel Schumacher, who'd, of course, go on to direct films like The Lost Boys, Flatliners and two Batman movies, amongst others. This song also featured on the soundtrack to another movie he was directing at the time, which is why the video features a host of Hollywood stars, including Rob Lowe, Demi Moore, Judd Nelson, Ali Sheedy and Emilio Estevez. The movie was St. Elmo's Fire, and this is

0: The movie St. Elmo's Fire was released in November 1985, and John Parr was given just 24 hours to come up with a song for the soundtrack after seeing a rough cut of the film. He actually took his inspiration from the Canadian athlete Rick Hansen, who had recently set off on his Man in Motion fundraiser. He covered more than 24,000 miles in his wheelchair in just over 2 years, raising $26 million. Meanwhile, John Parr moved up 17 places to number 10. It's Kate Bonson, and you're listening to the UK Pop 40, where we're counting down the chart from this week in 1985. And in Minneapolis in the 70s, there was a funk group called 94 East, and two members of that group went on to have success as solo artists. One was Prince, and the other was the singer who was at number four on this week's countdown, Colonel Abrams. And yes, that's his real name, had his first UK hit with Trapped, which was up six places this week. It plays next on the UK Pop 40.
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That was the lead single from Redbox's debut album, The Circle and the Square, which failed to reach the UK album chart when it was released back in 1985. And Lean on Me had come out a year.

0: on Me. It had come out a year earlier, although it was originally written as an acoustic folk song before it was rearranged with horns, synth, and of course the school choir. I'm Kate Thornton with UK Pop 40 on Greatest Hits Radio, where we're counting down the biggest songs from this week in 1985. I'll tell you the two biggest sellers after this. A quick recap of the top 10 so far.
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0: John Parr was this week's biggest climber, up 17 places to number 10 with St Elmo's Fire. Bonnie Tyler was Holding Out for a Hero, dropping two places to number 9. Madonna was also down two to number 8 with Angel. It was the collaboration nobody knew they needed. David Bowie and Mick Jagger slipped four places to number 7, Dancing in the Street. Rebel Yell was up two places to number 6 this week for Billy Idol. Stevie Wonder was a non-mover at number 5 with Part-Time Lover. Up six places to number 4, Colonel Abrams and Trapped. And you just heard Lean On Me from Redbox, which moved up one place to number 3. And I can tell you that there was a brand new number 1 this week in 1985, because just after 1 week at the top, Midyear was down one place to number 2 with the first single from his debut solo album, The Gift, which was released during his hiatus from Ultravox. Level 42 have already featured on our countdown this week, and listen again because Mark King from the band pops up playing bass on this, If I Was.

0: So the top two tracks swapped places this week, with Nidjo dropping to number two and Jennifer Rush moving up one place to number one, where she would stay for the next 5 weeks. And famously, that was one of three different singles called The Power of Love, which would reach the top 10 within a 12-month period. Frankie Goes to Hollywood and Huey Lewis in the News were responsible, of course, for the other two. This one from Jennifer Rush went on to become the biggest selling single of 1985 here in the UK. So that brings the countdown from this week in 1985 to a close. And we get to do it all again next week with two completely different chart years. I'll be back next Sunday at 5. Until then, have a great week.
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15: The top stories this hour. Yorkshire Wildlife Park says the tiger which killed a man who entered its enclosure is safe and well and will not be euthanised. The attraction in Doncaster remains closed more than a day on from the attack. Our reporter Poppy Andlin sent us this from the scene.
16: Still a lot of unanswered questions here and shock too. People I've been speaking to have seen the footage as it's widely been shared online, but they're also raising similar concerns.
17: I think it's quite shocking.
16: I was speechless.
18: You just don't expect it to happen.
19: There should have been something to stop it, like zookeeper, security, summit.
16: Well, there's been reaction from around the world to this incident. Carol Baskin, who's famous for her love of tigers, is among those asking for peace in response to the attack. There are also calls for a review of zoo security to see whether any changes need to be made to improve safety. That'll likely form part of inquiries staff at the park are undertaken right now, alongside police and other organisations.
15: Next, we're just hearing the Prime Minister has pledged to publish all his dealings with Manchester City whilst he was Greater Manchester Mayor. Andy Burnham's responded to criticism of his comments about the football club's financial rule breaches. City, who deny wrongdoing and are appealing, have returned to Premier League action by thrashing rivals Liverpool 3-0 at Anfield. President Trump is claiming Ukraine and Russia have agreed to stop attacking each other's energy infrastructure. Neither country has yet confirmed the agreement, though. Armed police have been seen carrying out an urgent search in York City Centre. There was a major response this afternoon following a suspected stabbing which left two men needing hospital treatment. Detectives have confirmed a man has been arrested at Hull Station as part of their inquiries. The Pope has revealed he's going to have surgery. The 71-year-old says a very early stage nodule was found on his lung. And forecasters reckon stargazers are in for another spectacular night. The northern lights have been visible the last couple of evenings. The Met Office believes they'll be at their best above Scotland, Northern Ireland and Northern England.
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15: Mild tonight with wet and windy conditions across parts of the UK and further showers on the way tomorrow. That's the latest. I'm Johnny Freeman.

0: in My Heart is Aztec Camera, Greatest Hits Radio, Boogie and Arlene on Sunday. Oh, it's dark, Arlene, isn't it?
1: Yes, but we are the little ray of sunshine for a Sunday evening.
0: Are we?
1: Yes.
0: Okay, you keep telling yourself okay. that then. All right, let's do some songs from the 1970s. We call it the 70s at 7.
1: Writers of A Song for Earth, Wind and Fire had to literally beg Maurice White to record the song we're going to play. It took months of them badgering him to agree, and when they did, he recorded it, and it went on to win a Grammy the following year. It's a belter of a tune, and it's on the way. And also from 10cc, the song that was a hit despite the two key founding members leaving 10cc. It was the first song they released after Kevin Godley and Lol Cream left to set up their duo.
0: Oh, yeah, I wonder, I can't remember what band they set up, but never mind, it'll come to me in a minute. First up, here's Bonnie Tyler's Lost in France on the 70s at 7. I

0: You see, and the things we do for love on the 70s at 7, greatest hits radio, Big here, and Arlene is over there.
1: Hello.
0: Talking about love, Arlene, you remember the movie Notting Hill?
1: Yes.
0: Hugh Grant, Julia Roberts, and the house that they used for that movie, famous blue door, wasn't it?
1: Yes.
0: And then they went in, it was quite a long corridor, if
1: very
0: you remember.
1: Narrow.
0: You could buy that house. Ooh. It is on the market.
1: Right. Handy for the market.
0: Yes, there's a market just outside, although one minute it rains, the next minute it's snowing, and then it's summer again. But how much do you think it is? Now, I'm going to tell you a little interesting fact about the house. The actual house that they used was Richard Curtis's house.
1: His own house?
0: At the time, yeah.
1: Well, he's a messy pup, isn't he? The place was a mess.
0: I think those were props. But anyway, it's about 3,000 square feet and it's in Notting Hill, London, so obviously it's going to be expensive.
1: Prime. We're talking millions,
0: three bedrooms and a hidden rooftop terrace. How much do you think? What's your offer?
1: I'm going for 3.5 mil.
0: The last time it sold in 2014, it went for 4.5 mil.
1: Okay.
0: So nowadays, you're going to need 7.95 million of your pounds.
1: Shut the front blue door.
0: Shut the front door, indeed. It's going to be offers over 8 million quid. So that's just the 7.5 million out of our price range, isn't
1: it? At least, yes.
0: Anyway, ironic, it's Alanis Morissette.

0: I met Alanis Morissette once. I did an interview with her, mm-hmm. and ironically, she was lovely. She was. She was so pleasant and not angry in any way.
1: Yeah. It's that song, ironically. Yeah. It's not about...
0: It's not about irony, is it?
1: No, it's not.
0: It's the whole point of the song.
1: Very good.
0: Anyway, Jagged Little Pill was an album that scared many men, wasn't it? Anyway, we were just talking a few minutes ago there about the house from Notting Hill, which you can buy, which is now £8 million.
1: Yeah, well, this might be more in your price range because you can buy an iconic car from a very popular TV show. 97,000 miles on the clock. It's up for auction at £40,000.
0: Okay.
1: That's not bad.
0: Well, it depends what the car is, I suppose. Well. Is it the DeLorean from Back to the Future?
1: No, it's not. Never buy a DeLorean.
0: Is
1: rubbish.
0: It from a TV show or a movie?
1: It's a TV show.
0: Did you just say never buy a DeLorean? It's rubbish.
1: Yeah, apparently.
0: Are you speaking from experience?
1: No, I've never had a DeLorean, but I know someone who did.
0: Really?
1: And it was terrible. It never started.
0: Oh. Well,
1: and that's
0: need...
1: without the flux capacitor.
0: So a famous car, which you can buy, and it's going to cost you 40 grand, and has 97,000 miles on the clock. But which car is it? We'll tell you soon.
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0: Alexis, I don't want to love her on Greatest Hits Radio Sunday night.
1: I do, however.
0: Boogie here and Arlene over there.
1: Hello.
0: Right, you've got a spare £40,000. You can buy a famous car from television. Is it Kit from Knight Rider?
1: Hello, Michael.
0: Hello, Michael. Kit was quite flamboyant, wasn't he?
1: He certainly was.
0: No, it's not. It's not Kit. No. I'm trying to think of famous television cars.
1: There aren't many. I mean, there was the pink Rolls.
0: Oh,
1: from Penelope.
0: Lady Penelope.
1: To, yeah.
0: I don't think that was a real car, though. I don't think it had an engine.
1: Oh.
0: I give in. What car is it?
1: Del Boy's famous yellow Reliant. It's not a Reliant Robin. It's a Reliant Regal Supervan 3.
0: I knew that.
1: Did you?
0: Everybody makes the mistake thinking it.

0: a Reliant Robin, but it's not. It's a Reliant Regal. And yeah. they were slightly different. I think one was a van and one was a car.
1: Yeah. I mean, if it had four wheels, it would probably cost you about 60 grand, but it's only got the three.
0: 97,000 miles on the clock.
1: Yeah.
0: Okay. And
1: it appeared in all 13 episodes of the sitcom's first two series.
0: Yeah. And then they didn't really use it after that so much, did they? Okay.
1: But it does feature the independent trading company Branding that featured on the show and the leopard print seats. I would give them a steam.
0: Do you remember in Top Gear when Clarkson and Hammond were just going around corners very quickly?
1: Yeah, and this thing would just fall over. I used to have a Citroen 2CV. It did the same. It had incredible suspension, but you leaned too far and you were over.

0: Love's in the air. John Paul Young. If you want to buy Dell Boys Reliant Regal Supervan, by the way, NEC Classic Motor Show in Birmingham on the 15th of November is when the auction is. You said you had a 2CV yeah. Citroen with a... Didn't have a fabric roof.
1: It did have a fabric roof.
0: Well, that sounds safe, doesn't it?
1: And a crank handle. It didn't like the rain. It's a bit like myself, to be honest. Although, no one's used a crank handle on me yet.
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20: The top stories this are. Donald Trump claims Ukraine and Russia have agreed to a 60-day energy ceasefire. The announcement comes a day after the US president blamed Volodymyr Zelensky for attacking diesel facilities in Russia and therefore contributing to a global shortage. Meanwhile, Kenny Bednock says Mr. Trump was wrong to make that deal with Moscow to buy diesel and blame Mr. Zelensky for prolonging the conflict. The Tory leader says Ukraine's freedom is not the US president's to bargain away. Elsewhere, the Defence Secretary says an attack on Saudi Arabia's main international airport is a dangerous escalation. 12 people were killed and more than 300 injured in the missile strike in Riyadh. Iran-backed Houthi rebels were behind the attack and have warned people to stop using Saudi airports and airspace as their potential targets. General Sir Richard Barrons is the former head of the Joint Forces Command.
21: I think the issue for the UK would be if this war with the Houthis spilled over into closing the seas again, and that means closing the access to the Suez Canal. And that's a vital national interest because we rely on the stuff that comes through the canal.
20: police have launched a murder investigation after a man was stabbed to death outside a pub in Birmingham. The victim in his 20s died in the car park of the Beggar's Bush pub in Sutton Coldfield in the early hours. In sport, Manchester City overcame the taunts at Anfield to get a 3-0 win over 10-man Liverpool in the Premier League. It was the leaders' first match back since being found to have broken financial rules. Boss Enzo Maresca says with the scores level and 0-0, the changes they made at the break really paid off.
0: We were just something, and I think second half we were much better. I think in the build-up we were not doing the right things in the way we planned the game for many reasons, but then second half again, I think we were much better.
20: Nottingham Forest lost 3-1 to Crystal Palace. Celtic are back 2 points clear at the top of the Scottish Premiership thanks to a 2-0 victory at Motherwell. And Kimi Antonelli finished third at the Singapore Grand Prix to take another big step towards the F1 Drivers' Championship. From Sky News, I'm Barry Weir.

0: Message in a Bottle is the Police. This is Greatest Hits Radio. Sunday evening, Boogie here, and Arlene is right over there.
1: And the 80s at 8 on the way. 1984, a girl anthem from Cyndi Lauper, which she had to fight for because the song, which was written by musician Robert Hazard, he wrote it from a male perspective, and Cyndi went, well, I'll do the song, but you need to switch it around.
0: Okay, that's
1: I want it from a female perspective, and they went back and forward a wee bit, and they flipped it, and it was a good decision, because, of course, it was a massive hit.
0: And it's, I mean, one of the most iconic girl anthems of all time, isn't it, really?
1: Yeah, ironically.
0: Okay.
1: And also a new song from 1983, which Howard Jones wrote while at work, packing boxes of cling film in a factory.
0: Excellent. Now, you know Ed Miliband and Dave Miliband?
1: Yeah.
0: Here's Steve Miliband. On the 80s at 8.

0: Jones on the 80s at 8. My sister, who's a little bit older than me, she was a massive fan of Howard Jones. So much so, she got the Howard Jones haircut.
1: Oh, the spiky stuff.
0: Maybe her very, very spiky hair.
1: Yeah.
0: Actually, come to think of it, it might have been Lamal.
1: Oh.
0: Because they both had similar haircuts.
1: Yeah, and Kajagoogoo.
0: Anyway, she was a fan of one of them, and she got the haircut. Ever had a pop star's haircut?
1: Well, I mean, I had obviously the big perm in the early 80s, and everybody did at that point. But I'll tell you what I did have in the 70s. Mm. And this was after Joanna Lumley absolutely smashed it in the New Avengers. And the Purdy cut was the big deal then.
0: Really? Yeah.
1: But my mum, being clever and Aberdonian, i.e. tight with money, decided she could do the Purdy cut herself. So I sat in the kitchen with a bowl on my head and hey presto, the Purdy.
0: Is that right?
1: Yeah, it was awful.
0: Okay. But I'm sure you grew into it. I had a bob once. Bob Carroll jeans. It was all the rage round our way. Everybody had that haircut.
1: Spit the dog.
0: Spit on the dog and then rub it on your head. Anyway, have a nice day. Stereophonics, Greatest Hits Radio.

0: Have a nice day. Stereophonics got some Hall & Oates coming up and a classic from Kool & the Gang on the way next.
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0: You make my dreams come true. It's Hall & Oates Greatest Hits Radio, Boogie and Arlene. And we always like to have a look ahead to what's coming up this week. On Tuesday, it's International Skeptics Day.
1: Mm.
0: It doesn't sound great. In fact, you know what? I don't think it'll go ahead.
1: No.
0: It's also National No Bra Day on Tuesday.
1: Yeah.
0: I'm not familiar with wearing many bras, to be honest. But I do believe the joy of getting your bra off at the end of a day when you get in the door. Bra comes off, that joy is unrivaled, right?
1: Yes, every woman knows that joy.
0: Yeah.
1: But I can't do this on Tuesday because I need to use my keyboard.

0: Radio Kilda radio star is Buggles. Now, we mentioned the fact that it's National No Bra Day on Tuesday. Yeah. It's also Yorkshire Pudding Day on Tuesday.
1: Oh.
0: Why would you have that on Tuesday?
1: That's a Sunday job,
0: surely. That's definitely
1: surely.
0: A Sunday. I love a Yorkshire pudding. It's my favourite thing in the entire world. At Christmas time, round our way, the Christmas market, you can get a Christmas dinner inside a cone of Yorkshire pudding.
1: Oh my, that sounds really heavenly.
0: It's incredible.
1: Talking of Christmas, do you have Yorkshire pudding with your Christmas lunch?
0: Absolutely not.
1: What?
0: No.
1: Yes,
0: no,
1: you do.
0: No, no.
1: Yes, with the turkey and the trimmings and the stuffing and the roast potatoes and the Yorkshire pudding.
0: It has no place on the Christmas plate.
1: You and I can never be friends.
0: Good.
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0: Leonard Skinner, coming up after nine tonight. If you want someone to like you and to trust you, you should do this the first time you ever meet them. What do you think it is?
1: Is it smile?
0: It's not smile. It's more than that.
1: Oh.
0: You'll find out after nine.

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25: The top stories this are. The Ukrainian president says he supports the energy ceasefire announced by Donald Trump, but wants more details. Volodymyr Zelensky insists he's ready to stop strikes on Russian energy facilities if Moscow does the same. Just days ago, Donald Trump agreed a diesel deal with Moscow, leading to a row with Zelensky and calls from the US president for him to be replaced. US Treasury Secretary Scott Bessent is defending the administration's agreement with Vladimir Putin.
26: President Trump came into office with a mandate to work for the American people, and this is good for the American people, and bringing these diesel prices down.
25: At least 12 people have died and 300 have been injured in strikes on Saudi Arabia's main airport. Houthi rebels, who are backed by Iran, have been blamed for the attacks in Riyadh, but the group now claims Sana'a Airport in Yemen has been hit in response. A 73-year-old man has been charged with murder following the death of a woman near Bristol. The victim, who hasn't been named but who we know is age 71, was found with serious injuries and pronounced dead in Bradley Stoke at around 2 o'clock on Friday afternoon. The Pope says he'll have surgery in the coming days to remove a small growth on his lung. The 71-year-old says doctors have recommended the operation and he's agreed to go ahead with it. In sport, Liverpool suffered their first Premier League defeat of the season in losing 3-0 at home to Manchester City. The hosts had a man sent off in the second half before conceding the goals. Boss Andre Areola says it's two different crashes at times today.
2: One game until the 62nd minute, I think, no, where we received the red card, and another game after the red card. And I think we've been the best team in the first game, let's say, and they've been better, no, when we've played with 10 years.
25: That's Andoni Airola. And it was his first game since being found guilty of over 100 breaches of financial regulations as well. In the Scottish Premiership, Celtic won 2-0 at Motherwell to return them to the top of the table earlier this afternoon. From Sky News, I'm Barry Weir.

0: It's the boss dancing in the dark on Greatest Hits Radio Sunday night. I'm Boogie, this is my friend Arlene.
1: Hello, evening.
0: And now we have three songs from the 1990s. We call it the 90s at 9.
1: And a song on the way from Alana Miles, which he wrote in tribute to the King, Elvis Presley.
0: Okay.
1: Uh-huh. And also a UK number one for a duo who first met on the New York subway. Eddie noticed Charles carrying a vinyl album by soul singer Jackie Wilson. He thought, this guy is a cool dude,
0: yes,
1: and struck up a conversation.
0: Okay, and Eddie and Charles were born,
1: yep,
0: on that very, very day. First up, here's a song that was used in a movie fairly recently in the last 10 years or so. And the movie was Jumanji, the remake of Jumanji.
1: Oh,
0: which,
1: yeah,
0: was, if you haven't seen it, it's
1: Jack Black.
0: Brilliant. Jack Black is in it. You've got The Rock, obviously. But it's Karen Gillan's scene. It might have been in the second one. I can't remember if it was the first or second one, because they did a couple, didn't they? Anyway, she dances to this song to seduce the guards,
1: oh,
0: who are holding a fort. And it's just, it's one of the funniest scenes you've ever seen. Anyway, this is the song that's playing.
2: Ooh, baby, I love your way.
0: It's Big Mountain.
2: Every day.

0: Charles and Eddie on the 90s at 9. There's Would I Lie to You, which is a good name for a TV show. Write that down, Arlene.
1: Okay.
0: That's a good idea, that. Now, this new research has found that if you want someone to like and trust you, you need to do this the first time you meet them. So you've never met this person before. They were to come in for maybe a job interview, mm-hmm. or I don't know, you meet them on the street and you want them to like you and you want them to trust you. You have to do this to them.
1: So it's not smile.
0: No, it's not smile.
1: But is it a smile that actually reaches the eyes? Because that's a different kind of smile.
0: No, the answer is you have to hug them.
1: Yes.
0: Now, I knew you'd like this because you're a hugger.
1: I am a hugger.
0: You love a hug,
1: yeah.
0: Don't you? Researchers gave 330 strangers a hug. Well, actually, they gave some of them a hug, some of them a handshake, and some of them no physical contact at all.
1: Uh-huh.
0: And then a little bit down the line, they asked the people if they would like to see some holiday photos. 76% of people who were hugged said, yes, please, I would love to see your photos, whereas 50% of those who either received the handshake or received nothing didn't want to see the photos.
1: I mean, obviously, if both parties are consenting,
0: yes,
1: I think it's a good way to break the ice and, you know, just reveal a little bit of yourself.
0: No, you see, consent is a big thing.
1: No skin, obviously, but you know what I'm saying.
0: Consent is a big thing, but you don't really give people the chance. You're like, oh, hello, I'm Arlene, in you come. And you're like, by that stage, it's too late. You're already trapped.
1: You can imagine what I was like during COVID. I found it very difficult not to hug people.
0: Remember Philip and Holly on the telly had that big plastic thing
1: in between them.
0: You've still got yours in the garage, haven't you?
1: I use it for other things now.
0: Anyway, just back off. Now, Culture Club. Greatest Hits Radio.

0: Culture Club and the Church of the Poison Mind. It's Boogie and Arlene on Sunday, Greatest Hits Radio. This coming Wednesday, National Dessert Day. You can look all you want. You're going to end up having the sticky toffee pudding, aren't you?
1: It's a good dessert, isn't it?
0: You can't beat it.
1: Yeah.
0: It's the best.
1: I can make a really good sticky toffee pudding. It's my granny's recipe.
0: I'll bet you can't, and I bet you don't bring it in next Sunday.
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0: 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Greatest Hits Radio Boogie and Arlie. Now, if you're in the army, British Army soldiers have to now declare to their bosses if they start taking what?
1: Energy drinks.
0: Nah, it's, but you're not a million miles off. The answer is the jabs, you know, the weight loss jabs.
1: Oh.
0: So Ozempic or Mounjaro or that kind of thing.
1: Right, why is that?
0: You have to inform a medical officer. Now, obviously, it's because of potential side effects during exercises, gastrointestinal things. You don't want that happening when you're on exercise,
1: No.
0: Dehydration, muscle loss, nutritional deficiencies, that kind of thing. And, of course, there's always the risk that your trousers will fall down, you know, when you're marching there.
1: Yes.
0: Because you've lost so much weight, trousers could fall.
1: Nobody wants to see that.
0: But again, being skinny in the army, that's got to have some advantages as well, right? It's going to make them easy.
1: It's interesting, though. It's an interesting debate, isn't
0: it? You're going to be more difficult for the enemy to see, aren't you, from a distance? So, if you're in the army and you're listening to this now, you've got to confess, all right?

0: Mother's Ice is Foreigner Greatest Hits Radio Sunday evening. We are done and we return next Sunday from 7, unless the bosses have been listening tonight and decide that's enough, really. Enjoy the rest of your weekend.
1: 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Loves a night in front of the telly. And being on the red carpet at the 2027 TV Choice Awards.
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13: The top stories this hour. Donald Trump claims Ukraine and Russia have agreed to stop attacking each other's energy infrastructure. Neither country has yet confirmed the agreement. Vladimir Zelensky said he will hold elections if Russia agrees to a complete 60-day ceasefire. And he's explained what that looks like to ABC News.
14: If they want energy ceasefire, we are open for this. Don't attack us. Don't kill our children. We will stop attack your diesel. And I think it's fair, fair deal.
13: Well, meanwhile, the Ukrainian president's been responding to Donald Trump, who called for him to be replaced after a row over his deal to buy diesel from Moscow. In other news, officials in Saudi Arabia say a passenger terminal at its main airport has been struck less than a day after another attack. At least 12 people died in Riyadh yesterday, with Iran-backed Houthi rebels being blamed for the strike. The Pope's going to have an operation to remove a growth on his lung. The pontiff says the nodule was found at an early stage and he will go into hospital next week. On to sport, and Manchester City ease to a 3-0 win at 10-man Liverpool in their first game since being found guilty of breaching Premier League financial rules. Erling Haaland was among the second-half scorers for the leaders after Ryan Gravenberch was sent off for the hosts. Elsewhere, unbeaten Everton climbed to fifth with a 2-2 draw at Hull. Celtic returned to the top of the Scottish Premiership with a 2-0 win at Motherwell. The champions ended a run of three straight defeats in all competitions before the international break. Well, the boss, Martin O'Neill, says it was an excellent display.
15: I thought that we tried to create, which we did do. We could have scored a lot more goals as well too, but overall performance was terrific.
13: Celtic are 2 points clear of old firm rivals Rangers, and Red Bull driver Max Verstappen has a second successive Formula One victory in a week after winning the Singapore Grand Prix. From Sky News, I'm Daryl Jackson.
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1: Hi, how are you? I'm sort of over the breakfast jet lag. I've had a bit of a sleep over the weekend and I appear to be firing on all cylinders, ready for a whole new phase of the top 10 at 10 here on The Late Show. It's been very nice being on holiday. It was very nice being on breakfast, and my thanks and good wishes to the lovely Andy Goulding for holding the fort so brilliantly while I was away. It's not a requirement that you have to be called Andy to cover The Late Show. It just helps. You know what I'm saying? Although I'm not entirely sure how that covers me, because I just covered a breakfast show presented by Simon Ross. That will never wash, will it? He should be Simon Mayo something. Never mind. Let's not go there. Listen, the top 10 at 10 remains, as it always has done since time immemorial. You're looking for a mystery year. Now, on this radio station, you're looking for a mystery year between the 70s, 80s, and 90s. Those are the three decades we work with. We do play music from outside that period, but when it comes to the top 10 at 10 or the top 10 till 10, it's always the 70s, the 80s, or the 90s. So, frankly, I mean, a blind pin in a board gives you a 1 in 30 chance of getting it right, doesn't it? But there's more to it than that, and I know you know that. You can analyse the clues, you can listen to the music, you can sort out the film clips, and then you might want to send me a text. 61054 is the number. Put Andy as the first word of your message to sort it into my inbox. Remember, please, to put your name in the body of the message somewhere so I know it's come from, really. That would be nice. If you want to email, you can do that too. It's andy@greatestitsradio.co.uk. So, to help you, as always, as Andy has done and as I will continue to do, there will be clues aplenty. There'll be clues from the world of news and entertainment. I've got a crack. I've got a TV theme tune that's going to bring me out in goosebumps in a few moments. First, being where Greatest Hits Radio, we're all about the music, really, aren't we? It's the 10 great songs, including these three. There's Crystal Gale, who will sing of Blue. Come on, Silver Lady. David Soul, who will sing of his buddy. And Chic, who will sing of having a bop. So those three and more are still to come. But first, no odd numbers in Tom's world. Counting in twos, please.

0: Lady.
1: Yes, yes, don't give up on us. But what about Silver Lady, David Soul on your top 10 at 10? Before that, Crystal Gales, Don't It Make My Brown Eyes Blue. And Tom Robinson, 2, 4, 6, 8. Although he does actually count in odd numbers on the second line, does he? 3, 5, 7, 9. So three great songs, one great year, as is the traditional line that's been passed down throughout the presenting decades. Three great songs, one great year. We're all, I think I'm contractually obliged to say that a couple of times. So many texts and thank you already. Let's see if the old gang are still here. Sure we are. Yes, there's Harry in New Malden nailing it. Well done. Steve and Jackie, well done. Rob and Andy playing snooker as normal in Whitchurch. Lads, you were better at the top 10 till Ken than this. You're 2 years out. AJ in Exeter, yes. Kevin in West Yorkshire, a year out. Grain Shrewsbury, yes. Luke and Derek delivering Chinese in Cold Sudbury. It'll be very welcome in Cold Sudbury. A nice warm Chinese arriving at the door. Yes. Sandra in Chingford, yes. Chris says, I've gone pinboard. Well, I say you can. You know, you've got a 1 in 30 chance of getting it right, haven't you? But it ain't 1984, mate. Sorry, Chris. I mean, really? Tom Robinson, David Soul, a lot of years it could be, but 1984 ain't one of them. However, Ian from Cumbran says it's definitely that year. I saw the Tom Robinson Band perform this in my Freshers Week at the University of Bradford. Now, that's when Freshers Weeks were properly Freshers Weeks, you know? I mean, you know, not just a pub crawl. You get the Tom Robinson Band performing. Fantastic. What were you reading, Ian, and did you get your degree? Right, let's help you if you need a bit of help with TV theme tunes. Now, never let it be said that this show doesn't listen to you. Before I went on holiday, I tried something new. I was experimenting. I was putting my toe in the water. And I think it got bitten by a shark. The idea was that instead of doing TV shows that were starting in the featured year, I would do TV shows that were ending in the featured year. The trouble was nobody really remembers when show ends, and then they're repeated, and it's like, well, which ending? You know, so I've listened to Faye's email, and to, I think it was David's email, and Keith's email, and all the other emails just saying, Crane, what are you doing? I'm like, yeah, it wasn't broken. I won't fix it. Let's go back to shows that started in the featured year. It worked then. It works now. So in tonight's year, over on BBC One, Tony Hart telling children about art in Take Heart. Over on BBC Two, Angela Rippon telling people about cars in Top Gear. Meanwhile, over on ITV, a theme tune that's going to bring me out, or it already has, it's going to bring me out in goosebumps because, man oh man, I love this show.
2: Love.
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1: A show that very generously used to introduce its guest stars before the main stars. They'd all appear on the screen before the main acts. Also, some fairly early product placement, although they didn't call it that, did they? This program may contain product placement. Yes, in the shape of a full-grown cruise ship called the Pacific Princess, which was a real cruise ship that people could really go on. Talk about product placement. Here's a quiz. Do you remember the Love Boat crew? A guy, Gavin McLeod, played your captain. He was Captain Merrill Stubbe. The ship's doctor. The ship's doctor was played by an actor called Bernie Koppel. And the character was Doc, Dr. Adam Bricker. Every ship needs somebody who'll get stuff for them. Fred Grandy was the actor playing the yeoman purser Gopher Smith. My favourite character is a small boy. Ted Lance played the bartender. Hey, Isaac Washington. And who in tonight's year didn't want the attentions of the cruise director, the lovely Julie, with that little bob?

0: Bowie's Sound and Vision on your top 10 at 10 tonight. Before that, Chic and Dance, Dance, Dance. Yowza, yowza, yowza. It's really very busy. I'm absolutely thrilled. Thank you very much for welcoming me back so warmly with so many emails. It's absolutely marvellous. Matt's in Sheffield. Hello, Matt. Based on Chick, he says. I think it's that. Do you know what, friend? You're right. I'm going to whiz through these because there's loads. Martin and Beverly, hi, yes. Gillian Eltham, hi, yes. Steve, 1 year out. Taylor, not tonight, Steve. Spot on, Steve Taylor, that's you. Welcome back, matey. Thank you. John in Wigan, 1 year out, friend. Michael in Royton, spot on. Alan Thompson, who's at Booker, spot on. Julia and Dave got married in this evening's year. Brackets, we were very young. Close brackets, I'll take your word for it, but you've got the year right. Stephen Gosford, yes, you're right. Hi, Steve. Gillian Rotherham, yes. Andy in Northampton, yes. Chris in Borough, yes. Ian and Carrie in Andover. I did do a bit of wild camping. It wasn't wild as I was like. Thank you for the inquiry. It was a bit too soggy for wild camping. I'm very much a clement weather camper, but I did get some in. You're 1 year out. Yvonne in Hemi, you're 1 year out. Andy in Wet Cornwall, you're spot on. Hello, Adil. Welcome back. Well, that's very kind of you to say that. Well, you've got the year right. Anyway, I won't read out the rest of it for fear of embarrassing myself. Jason and Paul, hello, you two. Yep, you're spot on. And Dennis, a.k.a. Dirty Den from Dorchester. Have you chosen that yourself? Yeah? Of all the pseudonyms to have, I'm not entirely sure I would go with Dirty Den. However, Dirty Den from Dorchester is... 1 year out. What was going on in tonight's year? So many things were happening in tonight's year. The income tax, don't we just love it? Income tax was cut. I'm not sure by which government. Hang on. Oh, yeah. Well, it went down from 35 to 33 pence in the pound. That was in the March of tonight's year. And, iconic for the city of Sheffield, one of my favourite cities, after Manchester, Natch, the snooker arrived at the Crucible. And it's still there. Lido. Boz will do the Lido shuffle. And Santana will be looking for her as your top 10 at 10 continues.
1: 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Hiya, it's Zoe. I'm so chuffed to be reunited with my old pals Ken and Simon here on Greatest Hits Radio. 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
4: Outside, gloomy skies, a persistent drizzle, and a chilly wind blowing from the west, north, east, and south.
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0: how many men across the world were just going, Olivia, I'm here. I'm Sam. I'm here. Man Alive, ONJ and Sam. Before that, Santana and She's Not There. Now, She's Not There, there's a song that's performed for different genres down the decades. It was originally for the Zombies, of course, in 64. In tonight's year, it was done by Santana. A couple of years later, I think the UK subs did it. It became a punk anthem. It's the same song, but obviously treated slightly differently by the UK subs than it was by Santana. Before that, Buzz Skaggs and the Lido Shuffle. Thank you for texting 61054 with Andy as the first word. Dawn speaking for many, saying you can't beat a bit of David Soul while I'm having a soak. Well, I will forgive you not putting the year on then if you are having a soak, Dawn. Relax, relax, relax. Stuart and Paynton, you're spot on. Fluffin Solihull still has the 7-inch of Silver Lady, well, upon which you could look and figure the year out. So obviously you've got it right. Steve from the bakery, but now on the ambulance. Okay, there's a career shift. Hello, Steve. Welcome back. You are 1 year out. Bugsy and Ashy having a good guess and crossing their fingers and getting it right. Steve and Debbie and Bexley getting it right. Karen and Tim from Stoke-on-Trent are returning from the Horse of the Year show. Now, you know me, I love my theme tunes, Horse of the Year show. Diddle-it-diddle-it-diddle-it-diddle-it-diddle-it. Is that the one? Diddle-it-diddle-it-diddle-it-diddle-it-diddle-it-diddle-it-diddle-it-diddle-it-diddle-it-diddle-it-diddle-it-diddle-it-diddle-it-diddle-it-diddle-it-diddle-it-diddle-it-diddle-it-diddle-it-diddle-it-diddle-it-diddle-it-diddle-it-diddle-it-diddle-it-diddle-it-diddle-it-diddle-it-diddle-it-diddle-it-diddle-it-diddle-it-diddle-it-diddle-it-diddle-it-diddle-it-diddle-it-diddle-it-diddle-it-diddle-it-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and Co. Oh, and Man Tran. 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

0: Bringing the nation together with a rat-ta-ta-ta-ta Mantran. Before that, Queens, We Are the Champions. Before that, ONJ, Santana, Boz Scaggs, David Bowie, Chic, David Soul, Crystal Gayle, and the Tom Robinson Band.
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0: Mark says, hello, Andy. Welcome back to the Hours of Darkness. You've timed it to perfection. My first night shift of many for the next 6 months on the railway. Well, yes, absolutely, Mark. Much research was done to find out when you were starting your night shifts again, and we tried to coordinate my holidays around it. You know, if nothing else, we like to provide a public service here at Greater Six Radio, friend. You're 2 years out with your guess, but nice to hear from you, and thank you for your kind words. Kevin the Milkman and Dave the Milkman, a brace of milkmen, both say that, and he's right. Kev says, I've still got my copy of the UK sub, She's Not There. It was on clear green vinyl. I didn't know that. I have Message in a Bottle somewhere on clear green vinyl. I didn't know the UK subs did it, but yep, that was the same song as Santana. You've got the year right. The Santana version was in that year. It's the year we lost. Yes, it is, and yes, it is. Thank you, Shirley and Les in Swansea. Who else we got here? Tim's in Scunthorpe. Me and Mrs. Nettie have just been watching Dr. Quinn, Medicine Woman. Isn't that the one that had the very deep voiceover that would say, Dr. Quinn, Medicine Woman? I'm in the kitchen with me. Oh, and then it gets very technical. Anyway, you've got the year right, and thank you very much indeed for getting in touch, as have many, many, many, many tonight. It's very, very nice to be so warmly welcome back. Honestly, I'm filling up. Bless you. Thanks very much indeed for texting and emailing. Your top 10 at 10 year tonight was brought to you by entrepreneur Freddie Laker, who this year launched the budget airline SkyTrain. You could get from Gatwick to New York for 59 quid. Brought to you tonight by legendary racehorse Red Rum, who this year won his third Grand National. Oh, now you know it, don't you? See, now you know it. Brought to you by everybody who this year bought the newly launched Ford Fiesta, because tonight's top 10 at 10 year was 1977.

0: 717, or as David Jensen once called him on Top of the Pops, Heaven 17, and they were like, sorry, David, it's Heaven 17. That's from 1983, Temptation. Before that, a lot of love, I have to tell you, a lot of love for the music of 1977. Thank you very much for all the... I'm not sure if we're pushing record breaking. I'll do a quick count up during the news. But yeah, so much love for the music of 1977 that it would be remiss of me. It would be remiss. I'd be lacking in my duty if I didn't remind you about Greatest Hits Radio 70s, which if you love the music of the decade that did it all, as we call it over there, you can find Greatest Hits Radio 70s on your smart speaker, you can find it on your DAB digital radio, but best of all, just download the Rayo app to your smartphone and there will be Greatest
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12: The top stories this hour. The Ukrainian president says he supports the energy ceasefire announced by Donald Trump, but wants more details. Volodymyr Zelensky insists he's ready to stop strikes on Russian energy facilities if Moscow does the same. Just days ago, Donald Trump agreed a diesel deal with Moscow, leading to a row with Volodymyr Zelensky and calls from the US president for him to be replaced. US Treasury Secretary Scott Bessent is defending the administration's agreement with Vladimir Putin.
13: President Trump came into office with a mandate to work for the American people, and this is good for the American people, and bringing these diesel prices down.
12: A tanker is said to have been involved in an incident off the Omani port city of Sohar in the Strait of Hormuz. The UK Maritime Trade Operations has reclassified it as an attack, saying the tanker was struck by a drone. A 73-year-old man's been charged with murder following the death of a woman near Bristol. The victim, who was 71, was found with serious injuries and pronounced dead in Bradley Stoke at around 2 on Friday afternoon. The Pope says he'll be having surgery in the coming days to remove a small growth on his lung. The 71-year-old says doctors have recommended the operation, which he's agreed to go ahead with. On to sport, and Manchester City were 3-0 winners at Liverpool in their first match since being found guilty of breaching Premier League financial rules. Erling Haaland scored and praised his teammates and the supporters.
14: That's part of Man City and every single fan. I think this is a lovely moment which will stay with us for a long time when it comes to the feeling after the game. And it was tough and it was hard. But again, we show amazing character.
12: Everton drew 2-2 with Hull, while Crystal Palace beat Nottingham Forest 3-1. In the Scottish Premiership, Celtic moved 2 points clear at the top after a 2-0 victory at Motherwell. And Max Verstappen has won the Singapore Grand Prix for his second straight Formula One victory. That's the latest from Sky News. I'm Daryl Jackson.

Great song from 74. Paul McCartney and Wings, of course, and Jets here on Greatest Hits Radio. This is The Late Show. I'm Andy Crane. I've not been here for 3 weeks. So it's really nice to be back. And people are being very warm and very generous and very nice. And it's lovely. I'm looking forward to doing Sunday Punday between now and 11. Just a quick reminder, people will have missed it. And I get texts and the like. 77 was the top 10 at 10 tonight. 1977, Queen Silver Jubilee, Virginia Wade wins Wimbledon, etc., etc., etc. So we'll do Sunday Punday. Now, I'm forgive me, but for the two first Sundays I was off, I was on my holidays, and the second one I was in bed because I was doing breakfast. So I have no idea whether Andy Goulding A did Sunday Punday, and if he did, let's hope he didn't do football, because that's what we're doing tonight. For one reason or another, football is in the news. Now, football is always in the news on the back pages. Occasionally it drifts round to the front pages, and it has been there recently. I don't want to get into the whys and the wheres and the ramifications and the ups and the downs and the ins and outs on that. That's not what we do here, right? We're not about spreadsheets, we're about having a laugh. But if we're, let's just, because clearly it's on everybody's mind, particularly this afternoon, I feel. So let's do football. I mean, I no allegiances here, all of that. I just want to do football as a topic for Sunday Punday. If you haven't heard it before, what I need you to do now is take football as your theme and think of the songs and the artists that you hear on Greatest Hits Radio. And give me a pun. If we're doing football, don't give me the Players Association, because that's not a pun. They exist. But do a pun around the theme of football. I will give you three low wattage starters for 10 to nudge you gently in the correct direction. And as is normally the case, you will then provide much funnier ones on 61054 with Andy as the first word, or to emailing me on andy@greatesthitsradio.co.uk. So it's football tonight. There are so many things you can associate with football. Places, clubs, brands, players, stadiums, equipment, the whole nine yards. Just fill your boots. Your football boots, as you will. As I offer you, by way of starters for 10, that hot chocolate classic, I Believe in Miracles. Since you came along, you sexy wing, you sexy wing, you. And presumably that's how one chicken woos another. The Farm, Goal Together Now. Whoa, Goal Together Now. And The Clash, of course, had a massive hit. You remember that? Sharif don't like it. Rock the crossbar, rock the crossbar. Well, I told you they were low wattage. I'm sure you could do a lot better than that. My text is 61054. If you start your message with the word Andy, it'll appear in my inbox. If you don't, I have no idea what happens to it at all. If you want to email, it's andy@greatersitsradio.co.uk as we pun tonight around football.

Beautiful South and Everybody's Talking. Before that, Rufus and Chaka Khan, Ain't Nobody. Love playing you the music. It's all from the 70s, 80s and 90s. Great decades, great memories. And what a funny time we're having tonight on the show. Really great top 10 at 10 tonight from 77. So I say football for Punday. This is fantastic. Paula in Whitehaven. We're doing puns around football, she says. You have to include that classic by Madonna, Strike a Virgin. Really good. Paula, that has set the bar pretty high. Strike a virgin, touch for the very first time. What was it, the Stylistics? Mike and Pauline remind me of that club. Betcha by goalie, wow. I have to do the 70s falsetto vocal, which I find increasingly difficult these days. Betcha by goalie, wow. Who's this? Nigel. I'm living in a box. I'm living in a penalty box. Oh, I'm having fun tonight. Thanks for being part of it. Thanks for making me laugh. Queen's Park Strangers. Okay, fair enough. The back catalogue of Net, Net, Net. Set down on Ian in Edinburgh. Yep, and the Beatles, of course, had a classic with Net It Be. 61054 with Andy is the first word, or you can email me. It's andy@greatersitsradio.co.uk. Strike a virgin. That's fantastic. We're doing football puns.

0: Danny Wilson and the Mary's Prayer. Barry Manilow at the Copacabana on your Greatest Hits Radio Late Show in the midst of Sunday Punday around football, for it is in the news for one reason or another. And thank you very much for A, the number of them, and B, the quality tonight. Richard in Derby, 1, 2, 3 o'clock, 4 o'clock. Soccer rock around the clock tonight. Football puns on songs and artists you'd expect to hear on Greatest Hits Radio. Earlier we had, was it not, Strike a Virgin? And now we have Pearl's a Winger. Damn. Get them all here. Thank you, Alan, for that one. Jules in Birmingham either knows or is probably, is it West Brom? Baggies trousers. Baggies trousers. Yeah, very good. Mike and Lee. George Michael. Let's go offside. Let's go offside. These are superb. They really are tonight. Keithy, I'm saying, yeah, you saw the crescent. I saw the goal of the moon. And the one that Irene quite rightly observes in her text tonight, saying it would have to be the thing that has spoiled football. Well, you know, you may have that view. I couldn't possibly comment, but... VAR, the champions, my friend.
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0: 20th Century Boy T-Rex on Greatest Hits Radio's Late Show. Sunday Punday this week, football, because it's in the news a lot, what with everything going on. So thank you for all of these. They're brilliant. Robson reminds me I should include the entire back catalogue of Ref Leopard. We play the greatest hits here of the 70s, 80s and 90s, but we're not averse to the occasional one from 1942. Eddie in Stockport, the Andrews sisters, don't sit under the referee with anyone else but me. Lawrence reminds me of the Gap Band's Oops Offside Your Head. I said, oops, offside your head. And Mike Green, thank you, Mike, for reminding me that spinning like a top, you should see her go. I knew the bride when she used to play in goal.
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0: Paul Young and Come Back and Stay on Greatest Hits Radio, just ahead of the Midnight Anthems. A couple more puns. There have been so many. Thank you very much, and they're very funny. Neil is in Burntwood in Staffordshire. The UB40 classic, Red, Red Card. And finally, from Tony in Nottingham, the 3 degrees. And Wembley, see you again.
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12: The top stories this hour. Donald Trump claims Ukraine and Russia have agreed to a 60-day energy ceasefire. The announcement comes a day after the US president blamed Vladimir Zelensky for attacking diesel facilities in Russia and contributing to a global shortage. Meanwhile, the Conservative leader Kemi Badenoch says Mr. Trump was wrong to make a deal with Moscow to buy diesel and blame Mr. Zelensky for prolonging the war. At least 12 people have died and 300 have been injured in strikes on Saudi Arabia's main airport. Houthi rebels, who are backed by Iran, have been blamed for the attacks. But the group now claims an airport in Yemen has been hit in response. Military analyst Robert Clark says it's likely tit-for-tat strikes will continue.
13: It's this campaign now of the Houthis trying to really constrict the Saudi Arabia political will to carry on fighting against the Houthis, targeting airports, targeting the oil infrastructure, making it economically basically unviable to continue their campaign against the Houthis.
12: Police have launched a murder investigation after a man was stabbed to death outside a pub in Birmingham. The victim in his 20s died in the car park of the Beggar's Bush pub in Sutton Coldfield in the early hours. On to sport, Liverpool suffered their first Premier League defeat of the season in losing 3-0 at home to Manchester City. The hosts had Ryan Gravenberch sent off in the second half before conceding the goals. Boss Andoni Iraola describes it as playing two different matches.
14: One game until the 62nd minute, I think, no, where we received the red card, and another game after the red card. And I think we've been the best team in the first game, let's say, and they've been better, no, when we've played with 10 years.
12: It was City's first game since being found guilty over 100 breaches of financial regulations. In the Scottish Premiership, Celtic's 2-0 win at Motherwell returned them to top of the table, and Max Verstappen made it back-to-back F1 wins victories with a victory in the Singapore Grand Prix. That's the latest from Sky News. I'm Daryl Jackson.

the first, the last, My Everything, Barry White from 1974, is the first of your midnight anthems for Monday. Good morning, it's October the 12th. Welcome, and happy National Farmers' Day. A very important day to support. It's never been easy being a farmer, and it's particularly difficult at the moment. Say what you like about Jeremy Clarkson. If nothing else, he has made clear to the rest of us what life is like when you're trying to run a farm. And the answer?

Gotta love that falsetto vocal, Elton John's Crocodile Rock, before that Fleetwood Mac and Everywhere. These are the Midnight Anthems on Greatest Hits Radio's Late Show. Now let's get our teeth into the ones that's chosen by you. Hello, Andrew. Andrew Wilkerson, not Wilkinson, I must get that right. Andrew Wilkerson, who wants some Billy Joel. And the one he wants is about 7 minutes long, but I have the time, so I'll play it. Davey Boy would like some, well, slightly outside our normal range of music. Davey Boy wants something from 1959, which we'll come to later. First, here's Brian, who's in Middlesbrough, who would like a Men at Work song that isn't Down Under. So the other one, obviously, is Who Could It Be Now? Brian says, I went to see them twice in the 80s. They were great live, and this was the one that I heard first.

said it before, and I'll say it again. I hope you don't get stuck at the level crossing. It's the Doobies and the Long Train Running. Before that, Men at Work. And who can it be now for Brian, who's in Middlesbrough? Davey Boy is next. And it's always interesting to know why you choose Midnight Anthems, what it is about a particular song that you like. Davey Boy says, my selection, one of the most important rock and roll stars of the 20th century. Can you please play Eddie Cochran?

The Midnight Anthems on Greatest Hits Radio with Tiffany from 1988, and before that from 1959, Eddie Cochran. Don't say we don't have a broad mix of music here. Eddie Cochran and Come On Everybody. Andrew Wilkerson is next. A great song choice and an interesting reason. He says, hello Andy, I think Scenes from an Italian Restaurant is wonderful. I don't really know what it's about, but I think it's wonderful. A bottle.

0: Pretenders, of course, don't get me wrong, Van Morrison's Brown-Eyed Girl, and Billy Joel and all 7 minutes 20 seconds of scenes from an Italian restaurant for Andrew Wilkerson, who says he doesn't really know what it's about. Well, apart from stating the obvious, it's about people meeting in a restaurant. It's about a lot of things, Andrew, really, isn't it? It's about old friends meeting in a restaurant. It's about nostalgia. It's about the passage of time. It might even be about lost youth, but it's a wonderful song, and thank you for choosing it. If you would like a song played on the Midnight Anthems, I am back and ready to hear from you. 61054 with Andy as the first word, please, or you can email andy@greatesthitsradio.co.uk.
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17: 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I wish I could tell you that checking your tax and making any claims on the HMRC app felt like this. But I wouldn't go that far. 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
19: At NatWest, we believe in the power of 3 little words. Let's do this. Simple enough, right? But sometimes they're just the nudge you need to start putting a little more away, to get the ball rolling on those big life plans or the small ones. And then, before you know it, well, you're actually doing it. So let's do this. 3 little words that can lead to a whole lot more. And wherever that is, we're in your corner. NatWest, let's do this.
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0: A classic from ABBA to end the late show for tonight slash this morning. Thank you very much for listening. Back tomorrow with more of the same. What a lineup before me, though. Rossi for breakfast, Ken Bruce, Zoe Ball, Simon Mayo, Jackie Brambles. And if you make it till 10, I'll be waiting.
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14: At NatWest, we believe in the power of three little words. Let's do this. Simple enough, right? 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NatWest, let's do this.
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16: The top stories this hour. Donald Trump claims Ukraine and Russia have agreed to stop attacking each other's energy infrastructure. Neither country has yet confirmed the agreement. Vladimir Zelensky said he'd hold elections if Russia agrees to complete 60 days of ceasefire. And he's explained what that looks like to ABC News.
17: If they want energy ceasefire, we are open for this. Don't attack us. Don't kill our children. We will stop attack your diesel. And I think it's fair. Fair deal.
16: The Ukrainian president's been responding to Donald Trump, who called for him